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0: 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The westbound carriageway of Virginia Street and Trinity Quay will be closed between Commerce Street and Market Street from 7 a.m. on Tuesday, 7th July, for approximately 5 weeks. Diversions will be in place and delays are expected, so please allow extra time for your journey. 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
5: The top stories this hour. It's unclear if Prince Harry's family will accompany him to the UK at all this coming week. Meghan and their children Archie and Lilibet won't be joining him in London after apparently being denied security. The Duke of Sussex is marking the 1 year countdown to the Invictus Games in Birmingham. Policing commentator Graham Watone says it's not possible for them to get protection.
6: Because he isn't a working role, so he's not in the public in a working environment, they decided that he doesn't meet the criteria or the risk to receive police protection. You cannot just go to the Home Office or police and say, I've got thousands of pounds, I want police protection. It doesn't work like that. You cannot buy it as a private individual.
5: Severe weather has been disrupting celebrations of America's 250th Independence Day celebrations. Storms prompted an evacuation of the National Mall in Washington, where President Donald Trump was due to speak. He has taken to Truth Social to say he will be making his planned speech no matter what. Parents are being warned images of their children online could be used to create AI-generated sexual abuse material. The National Crime Agency's released guidance. In sport, France grabbed a 1-0 win over Paraguay to reach the quarterfinals of the World Cup. The tournament favourites will face Morocco, who were 3-0 winners against Canada. To tennis, and Britain's Arthur Ferries made it through to the fourth round at Wimbledon after a 5-set epic against Belgium's Zizou Bergs. He says it's going to take a while to sink in.
7: I don't know what's going on right now. It's going to take some time to really digest it, but yeah, it's so many first times after this match. Just so glad.
5: In rugby, England went down to a heavy 45-21 defeat away to South Africa in their inaugural Rugby Union Nations Championship campaign. And England's cricketers have taken a 1-0 lead in their series against India with a 4-wicket win in the second T20 International at Old Trafford. It's the tourists' third straight defeat after two losses in Ireland. From Sky News, I'm AJ Walsh.

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5: US Central Command says it struck 90 Iranian military targets during a second night of renewed airstrikes. There have been several explosions across Iran's southern coast after President Trump declared a fragile ceasefire over yesterday. Tehran's Revolutionary Guards say they've targeted American military bases in the region in response. Air raid sirens were heard in Kuwait. A Highland councillor embroiled in the controversy around a convicted rapist taxi operator's licence also backed the short-term let licence application of a millionaire jailed for indecently assaulting his female employee. Emma Duncan has the details.
6: As exclusively revealed by the P&J, former licensing committee chairman Sean Kennedy, who recently resigned from the committee after voting not to suspend David Brown's operator's licence, argued former racing tipster Kevin Booth was a fit and proper person to hold a short-term let licence. The councillor, who'd also voted against the suspension of Brown's taxi driver's licence, was the only member who thought approving Booth's holiday rental was appropriate during a meeting in 2024. Booth had previously been sentenced to 2 years in jail for indecently assaulting his Brazilian au pair in 2002.
5: There's an urgent need to tackle inequalities and improve women's health across Grampian, according to a new report. NHS Grampian's Director of Public Health Annual Report 2025 shows while progress is being made, significant inequalities remain, with women in more deprived communities facing poorer health outcomes. Professor Shantini Paranjothi, Director of Public Health at NHS Grampian, says there's much more that can be done.
7: Women's health is not just an individual issue, and it's not just a healthcare issue either. It is a whole system issue. And so we really need to work with our partners in local authorities to look at how we can address these inequalities in women's health.
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5: It'll be dry, warm and very sunny today with some cooling breezes at the coast and highs of 24 degrees Celsius. I'm Alison Chalmers. 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
8: Thursday morning, 6 o'clock, it's Peter Lachlan here. Good morning.
9: It is indeed. It's almost the weekend. It's Thursday, which means it's Friday's Eve, which means it's almost the weekend.
8: We need to hear about Pete's little accident.
9: Oh, yeah, we do.
8: It's not what you think. He's not Pete himself. All the details after Shaka Khan. Right.

0: Mr. Big, to be with you for Thursday morning at Original 106 Breakfast. Pete and Lachlan here. Good morning.
1: Good morning.
0: Is it a good morning for you? So we know that you've hurt yourself somehow. What's happened?
1: Yeah, I mean, look, I think you've bigged this up too much. I'm fine. I'm totally fine. Running last night, I rolled my ankle. I was also under a time limit, as I always am. Hannah had to go out. She had something on, so I had to literally be back in 10 minutes. So I thought, don't have time for a rolled ankle tonight. Not tonight. So I kept running after I gave it a minute. Kept running. It was a limp that then began a run. All physios that are listening right now are shaking their head at me. And then I also had to cut the grass because it was a dry night and it was so needing cut. After I'd done all that, I thought, I don't even want to take off my trainer. And I did take it. And well, it's like a tennis ball, isn't it, my ankle?
0: Yeah, so, well, how's it this morning? Because you showed me the photo from last night.
1: I can walk on it with a bit of a limp. I found some peas in my bed this morning because I had frozen peas on it last night.
0: Peed the bed?
1: No, I didn't pee the bed. That's two urine-related jokes you've made. But no, I can confirm I've not wet myself. I do have to get up a few times in the night, though. But no, I had frozen peas on my ankle. And when I woke up, there was frozen peas in the bed. So Hannah's going to find those this morning when she eventually gets up, and I'm going to be even more trouble.
0: Except they won't be frozen now, will they? They'll just be defrosted peas, so they'll feel all squidgy. She'll feel those on her toes.
1: I know. I stood on a squishy one this morning. But yeah, look at it. It's still quite bulbous. Don't know if you can see it.
0: Hang on.
1: You see that? Still, you can still see it. So, yeah, we don't have any ice here, do we?
0: No, and it's a very, very warm day. So
1: I don't know what I'm going to do.
0: I think it would be melting straight
1: away. I'll just keep my foot up this morning whilst we do the show. I'll keep it elevated, right?
0: You're going to get so fed up of that. You're going to forget 5 minutes in.
1: I know, it's already uncomfortable.
0: Are you going to walk in it?
1: It's already uncomfortable.
0: If you hear yelps of pain this morning, now you know why.

0: 18 minutes past six. It's the Bangles and Manic Monday at Original 106 Breakfast. Pete and Lachlan here. Right, let's do your top three for today. We're going to get the top three smells that people love.
1: Right, okay.
0: In at number three is coffee.
1: Oh, you know what? They say if you're going to sell your house, brew a pot of coffee before because it gives that homely kind of warm smell that people are drawn to. I mean, I love coffee anyway, so
0: that's good advice.
1: I would definitely agree with that. What else have we got? What else is in the mix?
0: Freshly baked bread. That's probably quite a similar thing to coffee. You know, if you smell that in a house, that's going to be quite
1: lovely,
0: isn't it?
1: It is a lovely, homely thing. Okay.
0: So what we need is the number one smell that people love. I can tell you it's a smell we won't be smelling today.
1: Have you smelled Sky, who does her news? Have you ever smelled Sky?
0: No, because what? Just walked up to her going,
1: wow, she smells like a sweetie shop. She has this perfume that I think is like marshmallow and honey flavour or something like that.
0: Well, Sky is here in this just now.
1: Next time she walks past,
0: HR for
1: have a sniff and you'll see what I mean.
0: A workplace restriction order on Pete. The top smell that people love. Give us a shout, 01224 46106, or a voice note on the Original 106 app. We'll get you that answer in the next 10 minutes or so. And George Ezra coming up.
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0: Cardigans and Love Fool Original 106 Breakfast. Pete and Acklin here, sorting out Thursday morning for you. What's your fact for today, Pete?
1: It's a food-related kitchen hack kind of fact, right? Say you need to cut a cake or you have some soft cheese. When you cut it, there's always messy residue left on the knife and you can squish the item that you're cutting as well. Well, why not instead you...
0: Where's this going?
1: Use dental floss. It can be used to cut cake. People are using unflavoured dental floss to cut cake and to cut soft cheese. I wouldn't have thought of that.
0: Yeah, but that's a brilliant idea. Take about half an hour.
1: No, it's a soft cake, so it will just slice through it. Kind of like a cheese wire would.
0: Yeah, but it's just a little thin.
1: Look, that is today's fact.
0: Because if dental floss was that sharp, it would absolutely mess up your gums.
1: It's very fine, which means a soft surface, like we're saying, soft cakes, soft cheese, it will easily cut through without a mess.
0: I am not believing this.
1: Try it the next time you've got a birthday cake.
0: I'm not saying you can't go through
1: the
0: cake.
1: Why are you so argumentative today?
0: I just think that it
1: would take... Unbelievable.
0: I'm just being logical about this. I think it would take a good amount of effort.
1: Dental floss is quite robust, okay? It's a very thin string, so if you're putting that through a chocolate cake, which is very soft, it glides through it. Look, it's a fact.
0: Just waving your phone at me doesn't make it true.
1: I'm showing you the fact.
0: Mad Bible.
1: I've got it from my explaining factometer.
0: Well, I've got a birthday next week, so I will absolutely be trying
1: out.
0: This. Another very bright, very warm day across the northeast. Light cloud in the afternoon, but otherwise sunny the whole day with a high later on of 26 degrees. It's 6:31. Here's Ali.
2: President Trump's warning attacks on Iran could get much worse as American forces carried out a second night of airstrikes. Yesterday, he declared the ceasefire between the two countries was over. Controversy at Highland Council rumbles on after it emerged a councillor who backed a convicted rapist's taxi operator licence also supported a short-term let application from a man previously jailed for indecent assault. And NHS campaigns pledging to tackle women's health inequalities, which have been uncovered in an annual report.

0: Wham and Club Tropicana on Original 106 Breakfast. Pete and Lachlan here. Our top three for this morning is the top three smells that people love. Number three was coffee. Number two is the freshly baked bread. So what is the number one smell that people love?
1: It's not Sky.
0: And it's not something that you'll smell today. That's a clue for you. 81400, Original, starting off your text message. We'll get the answer very soon. Today at 8:10, we will play Keep the Heed. £500 up for grabs. 20 seconds of work. You've got to answer six questions. All of those answers starting with one randomly allocated letter.
1: Original106.co.uk. That's where to head if you fancy your chances today. You can get yourself in the draw. You can do that right now. Yesterday we played with Tyler, or Big T as he likes to be known as. And well, here's what happened.
2: Keep calm.
3: Breathe.
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1: 6:44, traffic looking good so far. No delays, no issues as far as we can see. For the moment, a few roadworks to watch out for. The big one is Virginia Street, still closed westbound. So from Commerce Street towards Market Street, Regent Quay also closed westbound. So watch out for that today. South Anderson Drive, you're closed from Broomhill Road down to Garthie again. Expect delays in that area as a result. If you spot anything this morning, you can get in touch and let us know. It's Aberdeen 460106.

0: It's Bewitched on Original 106 Breakfast, Thursday morning. Pete and Lachlan here. We've been asking you to try and figure out the top three smells that people love. Number three was coffee, number two was freshly baked bread, and we're still trying to find out that number one smell.
1: Chris has been in touch and he's just written Xmas pudding. Now, I'm not sure if that's what he calls you, Lachlan, or if that's his guess.
0: I've never smelt Christmas pudding. I've never tasted Christmas pudding.
1: Have you not?
0: Never had it.
1: It's all right, isn't it? At a certain time of year.
0: Right, let's take a call. Let's see if we can get a right answer. Hello, who's there?
2: Hi, it's Willie the Sandwich Man here.
1: Ah, Willie, how are you?
2: Not bad, not bad. The most popular smell, I reckon, freshly cut grass.
1: Oh, that is a very good answer. Lachlan?
0: It's not the right answer, Willie.
1: Is it not?
0: No.
1: Oh, it should be.
2: It should be. Hey, guys, thanks a lot.
0: Thank you, Willie. Should we get the right answer then?
1: Yeah.
0: The top smell people love is rain on dry ground.
1: I can't even think what that smells like.
0: It's like, I don't even know how you'd describe it. It's that sort of earthy smell after it's rained.
1: Earthy, yeah. Didn't expect that today.
0: So apparently that's the smell people love the most. And it's got a name, petrichor.
1: Oh, a petrichor. Can you smell that petrichor?
0: It just sounds weird, doesn't it?
1: Yeah.
0: There's petrichor around here. Oh. It's just rain.
1: Yeah.
0: So yeah, that's the smell. I don't know. I would have thought coffee and bread ranked above that.
1: Yeah, or sky.
0: You need to stop smelling our newsreader, Pete.
1: Marshmallow
0: it's very
1: perfume.
0: Weird.

0: It's the Script and Hall of Fame Original 106 Breakfast. Pete and Lachlan here. It's 5 to 7 on Thursday. Pete has got 24 seconds to give us news stories from the last 24 hours, starting now.
1: Right, a skydiver misjudged his landing during a rodeo event and crashed into a spectator tent. Amazingly, he was fine and he was skydiving again the next day. A fair dodger went viral in San Francisco. She became trapped under the gates while trying to crawl under them to avoid the fair. And a riot between roofers was caught on camera after two separate fights broke out on top of a garage. Several workers tumbled off the roof, but incredibly, the brawl continued on the ground. Continued the fight.
0: You've Been Framed would have loved that back in the day.
1: They would have. Don't fight, especially if you're on a rooftop.
0: Yeah, but they would have got their 250 quid, wouldn't they?
1: Yeah.
0: But health and safety.
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0: 106 News.
1: Donald Trump's ordered a second night of airstrikes against Iran, putting a fragile ceasefire between both countries under even more strain. State media in Tehran's reported several explosions across the country's southern coast. In response, its Revolutionary Guards say they've targeted American bases in Bahrain and Kuwait, where air raid sirens have been heard. Sky's US correspondent Mark Stone says President Trump's aims now are unclear.
2: He's saying the ceasefire is over, but has said that the Iran war has not started again. His erratic policy shifts on Iran are evidence that he does not know how to get out of this war which he started.
1: It's been revealed a Highland councillor at the centre of controversy over a convicted rapist's taxi operator's licence also supported a short-term let licence application from a millionaire previously jailed for indecently assaulting a female employee. Emma Duncan has more.
3: As exclusively reported by the P&J, former Highland Council Licensing Committee Chairman Sean Kennedy argued former racing tipster Kevin Booth was a fit and proper person to hold a short-term let licence, despite being convicted of the crime against his Brazilian au pair. Mr. Kennedy has since stepped down from the committee after voting not to suspend rapist David Brown's operator's licence, as well as previously voting against suspending his taxi driver's licence. Councillor Kennedy was the only member of the committee to support Booth's holiday let application in 2024.
1: A new report from NHS Grampian highlights ongoing inequalities in women's health and is calling for a prevention-focused approach. The Director of Public Health annual report emphasises the need to listen to women's experiences, target support where it's most needed, and address wider factors that influence health outcomes. That's according to Professor Shantini Paranjothi, who's Director of Public Health at NHS Grampian.
4: Women are living longer in Grampian, but a lot of that is also in ill health. And the amount of time women spend in ill health varies according to where they live or their social and economic circumstances.
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1: It'll be dry, warm and very sunny today with some cooling breezes at the coast and highs of 24 degrees Celsius. I'm Alison Chalmers. 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
7: Welcome to Thursday morning. Pete and Lachlan here.
8: Yes, welcome indeed. Watch out for that closure on Virginia Street from Commerce Street to Market Street. I'm going to give you a full travel update in 20 minutes.
7: Picture the scene, right? You're on stage or you're giving a meeting at work. You're in front of loads of people.
8: Yep.
7: And you have the worst wardrobe malfunction possible. It's happened to someone very famous.

0: Talking. Harry Styles at Original 106 Breakfast. It's Thursday morning. Peter Lachlan here at 10 past 7. Harry Styles has made headlines.
1: He always makes headlines though, doesn't he?
0: Well, not for the record breaking run he just did at Wembley, you know, not for any new music. It's for a wardrobe malfunction that happened during that last night at Wembley.
1: The other night. What happened?
0: Well, there's no way around it, really. It's something that's happened to all of us.
1: Yeah.
0: And you realise you're not, and you've gone, oh, God, really? His fly's been down.
1: Oh, you know what? I think that's a reoccurring nightmare. You know, if we MC gigs, if we're out doing stuff like that, I always have this moment of panic thinking, is my fly down right now? Because you can't check. So when you're on stage, and for someone like that who's in front of thousands of people...
0: I had a pair of jeans that I eventually just binned because it wasn't a zip, it was buttons, which I don't know who thinks buttons on a jean's a good idea, but I had these button-up jeans.
1: They just kept popping open.
0: Yeah, one button. So it wasn't even the top one, it's just one of the middle buttons almost popped open.
1: Right.
0: But I was very self-conscious of it, so I was constantly, wherever I was, you know, at work, walking down the street, whatever, constantly feeling this button to make sure it hadn't popped, and it kind of just looked like I kept...
1: So let's go back to Harry. So he's flying low for his full gig. Was anything on display?
0: The entire gig, yes. So he realised this during the last song of the evening,
1: right,
0: which is such a nightmare. Because, you know, if it was like first song, he might have been able to get away with it. But last song, I think quite a lot of people noticed.
1: Right.
0: He was wearing underwear, if that's your question.
1: Oh, that's good. Okay.
0: No one saw little Harry.
1: Right. I mean, that. I think it might be worse than the first song, because then you've got that in your mind for the rest of your, for the whole set. You've got that in your head that, oh, my fly's been down. Whereas, like, he's just been out by the end. It's like, oh, well, I can't do anything about it now.
0: But it's been, everybody in this arena has been watching me for 2 hours with my pants on show. It says here, the singer quickly zipped up his black trousers, but not before a fan captured a video
1: of
0: the wardrobe malfunction.
1: Right.
0: And that fan is going to make an absolute mint selling that to the tabloids.
1: I bet.
0: That's what you need, really. You just need one video of Harry Styles with his fly open and you're set for life.
1: I mean, there's better things to do, but yeah,
0: it's an unusual get-rich-quick scheme, but it works.
1: It is unusual.
0: Right, Alex Warren on the way soon. Right now, this is the Bluebells on Original.

0: Alex Warren, Fever Dream on Original 106 Breakfast for Thursday morning, just about 20 past 7. Pete and Lachlan here. Highs later today in parts of the northeast, Pete.
1: Yeah.
0: Of 26 degrees.
1: I've got my shorts on today.
0: Yeah.
1: Did you notice?
0: I noticed that.
1: Shorts
0: I should have mentioned
1: on.
0: This.
2: You're it's lovely shortest. And sunny.
0: And it's going to be your neck of the woods as well. I think kind of Bankery Way is where we'll see the highest temperature.
1: Nice.
0: Still really warm everywhere else, though. We're getting, even Brockway, we're getting about 20 degrees up there, which is right by the coast.
1: Wow.
0: It's great to get a bit of sunshine, bit of warm weather. Hopefully, for more than just today.
1: Yeah, I think it looks good for the next, next few days.
0: Too scared to look at tomorrow's forecast. So just me, when you get nice weather, you go, right, I'm not looking at tomorrow because it'll spoil it.
1: Just enjoy it.
0: Right, we'll get your latest travel next.
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1: 7:21, traffic still not looking too bad, fairly steady around the West Hill bypass, looking pretty good around the Harrigan roundabout. Garthie also looking okay so far. South Anderson Drive, though, you are down to, well, you're closed. It's closed southbound completely from Broomhill Road down to Garthie, so look out for that today. The other big one is Virginia Street, closed from Commerce Street, westbound towards Market Street. Closure on Regent Quay as well. Traffic building up in the surrounding areas already. If you spot anything else, you can let us know. Give us a call. It's Aberdeen 460 106.

0: It's Miley Cyrus and Nothing Breaks Like a Heart at Original 106 Breakfast. It's Thursday morning. It's Pete and Lachlan, or at least it's supposed to be. Pete just sort of upped and left the studio a moment ago. And I don't think he realises that I can actually see him from our windows, so I'm just gonna phone him and see what he's up to. Pete, are you there?
1: Oh, hi. How's it going?
0: What are you doing?
1: I just sort of do a quick perimeter check, make sure everything is okay.
0: Why?
1: Because, you know, just to make sure everything's okay. Nothing to do with it being a beautiful day, but I think probably for health and safety, I should do the rest of the show from the balcony, because I'm looking down onto Broad Street right now. I can actually see the sea in the distance. It's just such a nice day.
0: Right, so
1: I think I'm going to sit here for the rest of it, if that's okay.
0: And you think that's for health and safety reasons?
1: Yes, it is, yeah.
0: See, I did wonder why in our last link 10 minutes ago you made a point of chatting about the fact you were wearing shorts today. This was you sowing the seeds. You're like, oh, I've got my shorts on, I'll have to go outside.
1: Got my sun cream on. All I need now is a little ice cream. And yeah, that's perfect. This will do me fine. Why do we need to be inside? Other people get to work from home. I think we should get to work outside on a day like this.
0: Well, look, if you can insist on doing the show from outside, I'll make you do some work. This is a bit where I normally do a little weather check and go into the news with Ali at 7:30. So you can do us an actual live weather, Pete. Go.
1: Yeah, right now across the northeast, especially here in the original 106 balcony, it's very, very warm. Highs later of today of up to 26 degrees.
0: See,
1: let's get your latest now.
0: Yeah, hang on.
1: You're
0: a bit early. Right, see it now.
1: And let's get your latest. Here's Ali.
2: President Trump's warning attacks on Iran could get much worse as American forces carried out a second night of airstrikes. Yesterday, he declared the ceasefire between the two countries was over. Controversy at Highland Council rumbles on after it emerged a councillor who backed a convicted rapist taxi operator licence also supported a short-term let application from a man previously jailed for indecent assault. And NHS campaigns pledging to tackle women's health inequalities, which have been uncovered in an annual report.
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2: The Don's summer signings are continuing with Nesta Guinness-Walker, the latest to put pen to paper. The 26-year-old left-back's agreed a two-year deal coming to Pittodrie from Northampton Town. And in tennis, the Princess of Wales and the Prime Minister are among those who've congratulated Arthur Ferry after the wild card reached the Wimbledon semi-finals following a straight sets win over Flavio Cobolli. He also met the Queen before and after his win.
5: She was waiting for me at the end of the match and she congratulated me. I told her how much of an honour it was for me to play in front of her, and she just said, congratulations, keep going. I told her it was my birthday on Sunday, so it'd be great to play the Wimbledon final on my birthday.
2: Ferry will become the new British number one, having started the tournament ranked 114th in the world. You're up to date on Original 106.

0: Maroon 5 Makes Me Wonder, and James at Original 106 Breakfast, Peter Lachlan here. I've made Pete come back inside.
1: It's so nice out there.
0: It is nice, but you've got work to do
1: in here. I know, you're right. I'm back here, I'm back in the game, back on the game.
0: Like, we've got to get you prepped to meet a celebrity chef later on today.
1: Yeah, so I'm doing something quite exciting tonight.
0: We'll dive into this in the next 10, and we'll get the latest on the roads as well soon.
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5: 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The westbound carriageway of Virginia Street and Trinity Quay will be closed between Commerce Street and Market Street from 7 a.m. on Tuesday, 7th July, for approximately 5 weeks. Diversions will be in place and delays are expected, so please allow extra time for your journey. 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
1: 7:43, very busy right now. King Street, Citybound, on to Union Street, and then from Union Street, Market Street, heading towards Market Street southbound. This is due to that closure on Virginia Street, closed westbound from Commerce Street to the Market Street junction. So the diversion is Market Street. Very busy though, so just watch out for that right now. It seems to be the worst of the traffic. You've got that other closure, South Anderson Drive, as you head southbound from Broomhill Road down to Garthie, also closed. So expect it to get busier in the surrounding diversion route. So they're looking okay around King's Wells. The bypass junctions at West Hill, busy but moving along fairly steady. Worst of it right now seems to be King Street around Virginia Street, Market Street, that area. Any updates, give us a call. It's Aberdeen 460106.

0: Miles Smith, nice to meet you. Original 106, 10 tape right now. Pete and Lachlan here. So you've got exciting plans tonight, Pete. Tell us more.
1: Oh, yeah. I will be amongst one of the first guests to experience Ori Shan's new restaurant before it officially opens. So it's called The Falls by Ori Shan. It's in Bankery. It used to be The Falls of Fuch.
0: Yes.
1: Great building, great cafe. It was a great cafe. It's now obviously a fine dining kind of restaurant. I will be able to explore the venue, meet the team, and connect with fellow guests from across the industry over champagne and snack. Julia Bryce is going to be there 100%, isn't she?
0: Absolutely. Anything food-related, she's yeah. there. So Ori Shand, for anybody who doesn't know, he's kind of a celebrity chef.
1: Yeah.
0: He's a Scottish celebrity chef. So he was on, what was that show that he did? British Menu. Great British Menu.
1: Yeah, yes. And I think he got to the final of that, and he's won Chef of the Year and all kinds of things. So it's going to be, quite a posh.
0: Yes,
1: quite
0: so a posh event. He's a big deal.
1: Yeah. He's
0: and
1: a big deal.
0: You might get a chance to interview him tonight.
1: I think I can chat with him and maybe, you know, get a little bit for the show tomorrow. What should I mean... You know,
0: see,
1: what
0: the
1: do we
0: thing
1: want
0: is,
1: to hear?
0: Everybody's going to be asking him the same question. It's going to be, and where did your inspiration for this dish come from? And, you know, it's all just going to be very smarmy.
1: You're pretty good at cooking, right? So what should I ask? What is your advice, Lachlan? What am I going to chat to Ori Shand about tonight?
0: Well, maybe
1: in his lovely new restaurant.
0: I'm not saying there's anything wrong with fine dining, but maybe you just give him suggestions for other
1: dishes. You've got a menu idea.
0: So I've got a menu for him.
1: Right. Talk
0: so
1: me
0: I think
1: through
0: instead
1: it.
0: Of asking him all the smarmy questions, and what's your favourite seasoning? Just like ask him to start this new menu.
1: Right. So you've we got some advice. So I'm going to say my fellow presenter, Lachlan, has got some advice on a menu he thinks you should introduce. Right. Go on. Let's hear it.
0: Starter.
1: Yep.
0: Egg and soldiers.
1: Dippy egg with soldiers.
0: Yes. Absolutely.
1: I mean, that's quite basic. Okay. How are you following that?
0: Main course.
1: Yeah.
0: Sausage, beans and egg.
1: Sausage, beans and egg.
0: Yeah, we're going for egg again.
1: Yeah. Right.
0: And some toast in there as well, probably.
1: I mean, this sounds like breakfast. You're having breakfast.
0: No, because we're going to put it as well.
1: Nothing? You don't want, like, smiley faces or those little turkey?
0: Yes, right. Sausage, beans and smiley faces.
1: That's better.
0: Yes.
1: Right. What are you pairing that with? Because you know,
0: you've got to pair. Yeah, there's like a cocktail or a wine. I think, a can of Coke's the obvious choice. I think we go for a Capri Sun. Remember
1: right.
0: those?
1: Yeah,
0: got poke the straw in. They never go in first time. One of them.
1: Dippy egg with soldier. Soldiers. And then the main course is sausage, beans, smiley faces paired with a Capri Sun. And we're going to follow that, Ori, with
0: butterscotch angel delight.
1: I mean, is he making this from scratch or just from the packet?
0: From the packet, obviously.
1: Brilliant. Okay, and that's going to be the exclusive fine dining experience guests can expect. That's what you want me to recommend tonight.
0: Yeah, so you bring that to him tonight.
1: I'll let you know his feedback.
0: And surely we get commission.
1: Yeah.
0: Looking forward to this. Right, here's Jennifer Page and Crush on Original.

0: Give it heed, man.
1: Right, £500 is up for grabs at Original 106 Breakfast this morning. On Keep the Heed, we'll give you 20 seconds to answer six questions, all answers beginning with a random letter.
2: Yeah, and if you're up for it, you can call us right now. £500 up for grabs. It's Aberdeen 460106. Lines will stay open until 8 o'clock. We're going to play at 10 past 8 for £500.
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1: Us kids are mesmerised by the mundane, entranced by the everyday. Where grown-ups see a snail, we see a slippery-shelled beast from the undergrowth. But around 1 in 5 young children have a sight condition that can get in the way of all that wonder.

0: fragile ceasefire over yesterday. Tehran's Revolutionary Guards say they've targeted American military bases in the region in response. Air raid sirens were heard in Kuwait. Highland councillor embroiled in the controversy around a convicted rapist taxi operator's licence also backed the short-term let licence application of a millionaire jailed for indecently assaulting his female employee. Emma Duncan has the details.
1: As exclusively revealed by the PNJ, former licensing committee chairman Sean Kennedy, who recently resigned from the committee after voting not to suspend David Brown's operator's licence, argued former racing tipster Kevin Booth was a fit and proper person to hold a short-term let licence. The councillor, who'd also voted against the suspension of Brown's taxi driver's licence, was the only member who thought approving Booth's holiday rental was appropriate during a meeting in 2024. Booth had previously been sentenced to 2 years in jail for indecently assaulting his Brazilian au pair in 2002.
0: There's an urgent need to tackle inequalities and improve women's health across Grampian, according to a new report. NHS Grampian's Director of Public Health Annual Report 2025 shows while progress is being made, significant inequalities remain, with women in more deprived communities facing poorer health outcomes. Professor Shantini Paranjothi, Director of Public Health at NHS Grampian, says there's much more that can be done.
2: Women's health is not just an individual issue, and it's not just a healthcare issue either, it is a whole system issue. And so we really need to work with our partners in local authorities to look at how we can address these inequalities in women's health.
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0: The firm behind the controversial Jackdaw oil field insists the proposed development, which would be off the coast of Aberdeen, will not materially influence greenhouse gas emissions. Adura had to update its environmental impact assessment following a court challenge. This has been released at the same time as a public consultation launched. It's open until the 10th of August.
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0: It'll be dry, warm and very sunny today with some cooling breezes at the coast and highs of 24 degrees Celsius. I'm Alison Chalmers, you're up to date on Original 106.
5: It's 8 o'clock, it's Peter Lachlan here for your Thursday morning. Very busy from Union Street down Market Street towards the Harbour direction due to that closure on Virginia Street. I'll give you an update in 20 minutes.
6: 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And let's get cracking with JT.
5: Good morning, Aberdeen!
7: Just something about you. I'm looking at you, whatever. Keep looking at me. Getting scared now, right? Don't feel me, baby. It's just Justin.

0: Darnay, don't stop believing. Original 106 Breakfast, 11 minutes past 8. It's Pete and Lachlan for your Thursday, and it's time for this.
1: Keep calm.
2: Breathe.
1: Keep the heat.
3: Keep the heat, man.
0: Right, you know the drill here. There's £500 up for grabs. 6 questions for someone to answer in 20 seconds. All the answers beginning with one random letter of the alphabet. That is the challenge standing between them and £500 of cash.
4: Yeah, this morning we've got Harry and Cammy Gardeners sitting in the van. I'm nervous about this one. How you doing, lads?
5: We're all right, aye.
4: Can you hear us okay?
5: Aye, all good.
4: You're parked somewhere in the city. If you guys win, are you going to be honking the horn and screaming?
5: No, we're going to be phoning the boss saying that we're not feeling well.
4: Well, on that note, £500, if you win, what would you do with that?
5: Blow it right in the pub.
4: Oh, wow.
0: No one's ever honest enough to say that.
4: No one's ever said that. All right. Well, look, I guess we better just crack on. I'm spinning the wheel. Let's see what letter you guys get
0: and
4: today.
0: I really hope your boss is not listening this morning.
4: Yeah.
5: I hope not.
4: Right, lads, are you ready? Today, you're going to be playing with the letter Y for Yankee.
0: So, we are going to ask you 6 questions. All those answers have to start with the letter Y. You've got 20 seconds. Any you're not sure on, just pass. We'll come back to it at the end if there's time. Harry, it's you we need the answers from, okay?
5: Aye, neighbour is met.
0: Right, beginning with the letter Y, name something you wear.
6: Yellow dress. Yellow dress.
0: A fruit.
6: Pass.
0: A job.
6: Yard worker.
5: Yard worker.
0: A shop.
5: Yodel. Yodel.
0: Something that flies.
4: You were a little bit. Gotta say, Y is quite a tricky
0: one. It is a hard one.
4: Let's go through these. Something you wear. Cammy very quickly in the background shouted a yellow dress, so I'm not going to question his choice of clothing, but yeah, okay, we can give you that, although the next one was a fruit, and you passed on that. That is a tricky one. There is a fruit called a yuzu, and there's also a type of passion fruit that's called a yellow passion fruit. Who's going to know that? That's tricky.
0: Would never have got those.
4: For a job, a yard worker. Yeah, I guess we can give you that. For a shop, is Yodel a shop?
0: Nah, Yodel, is that not the courier? The parcel delivery service?
4: Yeah, that's what I thought it was. If you'd said Yankee Candle, you know, do you not like a nice fragrant candle? We could have given you that. Something that flies, any idea?
5: Nae got a clue.
4: That's a tricky one. There's a bird called a yellowhammer and something you plug in, I don't know, a Yamaha keyboard or something like that. Lads! It was a tough one.
0: Yeah,
4: it's
0: very
4: just
0: tricky.
4: 2 out of 6.
5: Oh, well, cheers.
0: No worries. It's cheers back to work for you two. And
4: cheers,
0: Keep
4: lads.
0: The Heat returns tomorrow morning. 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

0: Sorry, I'm shiny, happy people for Thursday breakfast at Original 106. It's Pete and Lachlan here, 8:18 right now. I've got a question for you, Pete.
1: Sure.
0: What's the strangest thing you've seen your neighbour doing, or neighbours?
1: I've got to say, I think I've got really good neighbours, and I can't think on the spot of anything strange that I've seen. Maybe I'm the strange neighbour.
0: Yeah, if no one around you is strange,
1: yeah, am I the strange neighbour?
0: Yes, I've got one. So we live in a building of flats.
1: Yeah.
0: And on the ground floor, there's a lady who she started doing this last summer. It's been particularly bad this year.
1: What's she doing?
0: She opens up her windows, because the windows open inwards, right?
1: I mean, it's hot, so opening up your windows is allowed.
0: She opens them fully in.
1: Yeah.
0: And allows in seagulls.
1: What? How do you know this?
0: Because every time, no matter the time of day, if I've come back from work or if I've been out for a walk or to the shops, doesn't matter the time of day, I come back, there is a seagull either at her window or in her window.
1: So is she making friends with them? Is
0: she's
1: feeding them? Do you think she's got them flapping around her house?
0: I quite often see her making sandwiches, and I don't know if the sandwiches are for her husband or the seagulls.
1: I mean, I've seen this guy on TikTok who's built a little seagull ledge, and he does have a seagull friend, and he gives it salmon and all sorts. So maybe it's that. Maybe she's kind of doing that kind of thing.
0: I just wish she wouldn't, though, because they're so annoying. My car's a mess.
1: Yeah, that is the thing. If you feed a seagull, the cars below are going to pay for it ultimately.
0: My girlfriend Alana says that one day she was walking in, right? And there was a seagull on the windowsill as normal. So she opened the window. You know what she started doing?
1: What?
0: She was genuinely, Alana believes she saw this. I don't know if I believe this. She was stroking the seagull like you would stroke a cat or a dog. And the seagull was letting her do this.
1: Oh, Lachlan's neighbour, if you're listening, we need to find out more.
0: Yeah, I don't know if she listens to Original, but if
1: we'll find out.
0: Hello, you're lovely, but I don't like the seagulls. The seagulls are her friends.
1: You know what? Strangest things you've seen your neighbour do.
0: I'm sure there's loads of stories here. Keep it clean. Right, we don't want to know what you've seen through your neighbour's windows late at night.
1: Nothing
0: Not that
1: rude.
0: Kind of thing. But what have you seen your neighbours doing that's a little bit odd, a bit unusual? Is it weirder than making friends with seagulls and give them salmon sandwiches? 01224 4606 with your stories. And the latest on the roads with Pete next.
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1: It's 8:24, looking a little bit busy around Market Street, Union Street, King Street this morning. That's due to the closure of Virginia Street. So it is closed westbound from Commerce Street along to Market Street. Regent Quay also closed for the next few weeks, so look out for that. Around Garthie, looks okay. You've got that closure on South Anderson Drive from Broomhill Road heading southbound towards Garthie. It is closed in one direction, so look out for that. Elsewhere, traffic looks all right. Looking pretty good around the bypass. Kingswell's busy but moving. If you do spot anything, you can let us know. Give us a call. It's Aberdeen 460 106.

0: Joyce Martins and Happy Hour at Original 106 Breakfast. It's Pete and Lachlan for your Thursday, chatting about the strange things you've seen your neighbour up to.
1: Yeah, Wendy's been in touch, says that my neighbour polishes his wheelie bin with Pledge. You know what, as a binfluencer, I love the idea of having the shiniest bin on the street. Imagine!
0: This is going to be you now.
1: Yeah,
0: you're going to be the one out with the Pledge. So this all stemmed from the fact that I've got a neighbour who is currently letting seagulls into her living room, and she's feeding them sandwiches and all sorts. So
1: right.
0: I've got a very strange neighbour.
1: Well,
0: listener, Claire's are with us this morning. What are you saying?
2: I think I'm the weird neighbour.
1: Lachlan's neighbour. The seagull neighbour?
2: No, not that one.
0: I was going to say, you sound younger than the person I've got in my mind, so you're off the hook on that one. Okay, so
1: Claire,
0: you're the weird neighbour. Why? What have you done?
1: What makes you the weird neighbour?
2: I've got a pole in my room, in my house that I dance on.
1: What?
0: With the curtains open for everyone to see?
2: Yeah, why not?
1: I mean, pole dancing is a form of fitness, right? It's good for the core.
2: Yeah.
1: I, for one, think that that's a fine sport. I think that's good. Do you wear, because you got to wear a special kind of shoe, don't you, for pole dancing? Is that correct?
2: You don't have to, but I do sometimes.
1: For better grip on the pole. And how good are you? Are we spinning? Are we hanging upside down? What are you doing?
2: All of the above.
1: And have your neighbours ever commented? Because are you in a block of flats? Because can they hear thudding, for example, if you've fallen off the pole?
2: No, I'm in a house, so most of the neighbours know that I do it. It's just if there's somebody that new moves in, I think, oh wait.
0: Yeah, I wonder if there's anybody that's walked past your window and thought, is that a fire station?
2: Yeah, I'm seeing this properly.
1: Your postie's walked past and you're spinning round on a pole in your living room. Okay, well, I love it that you've called up before any of your neighbours have called up to say, my neighbour's really weird. I don't think that's weird at all. I think that's great.
2: All the kids in the village absolutely love it.
1: Yeah, brilliant.
0: If you've got any chat on this, if you've got a strange neighbour story, drop us a voice note on the Original 106 app. Wee bit of cloud ahead of us this afternoon, but other than that, it's a scorcher. Sun the whole day, about 17 degrees in Aberdeen right now, and highs across the northeast later of 26. It's 8:32. Ali's got the latest.
3: President Trump's warning attacks on Iran could get much worse as American forces carried out a second night of airstrikes. Yesterday, he declared the ceasefire between the two countries was over. Controversy at Highland Council rumbles on after it emerged a councillor who backed a convicted rapist taxi operator licence also supported a short-term let application from a man previously jailed for indecent assault. And NHS campaigns pledging to tackle women's health inequalities, which have been uncovered in an annual report.
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3: The Dons' summer signings are continuing with Nesta Guinness-Walker, the latest to put pen to paper. The 26-year-old left-back's agreed a two-year deal coming to Pittodrie from Northampton Town. And in tennis, the Princess of Wales and the Prime Minister are among those who've congratulated Arthur Ferry after the wild card reached the Wimbledon semi-finals following a straight sets win over Flavio Cobolli. He also met the Queen before and after his win.
6: She was waiting for me at the end of the match and she congratulated me. I told her how much of an honour it was for me to play in front of her, and she just said, congratulations, keep going. I told her it was my birthday on Sunday, so it'd be great to play the Wimbledon final on my birthday.
3: Ferry will become the new British number one, having started the tournament ranked 114th in the world. You're up to date on Original 106.

0: Faith Hill, This Kiss, and Sabrina Carpenter at Original 106, 8:40. It's Pete and Lachlan here for your Thursday, chatting about stories of your neighbours being a little bit unusual, being a bit strange.
1: Yeah, like this from Susan. I watched my neighbour mopping the kitchen ceiling. I mean, but to be fair, it could have been a dry mop and she might have been getting rid of a cobweb. You know, I don't think it would be a wet mop and you're properly giving it a good going. Do you know what I mean?
0: Yeah, that's... I don't know how that
1: so
0: even works.
1: Odd to see, though.
0: Lynn's messaged us. I think this is actually about you. I do wonder if Lynn's from Bankery, Pete.
1: Why?
0: Because you know that you're obsessed with your grass
1: right now.
0: It says, my neighbour was cutting grass with a spirit level and scissors, lying flat on his stomach, trying to get every precise movement and measurement. I think he's off his head.
1: I think he's a legend. I mean, I get that. There's certain bits that you want to keep it level. He's extra mile. No, it's not. But I'm not saying I wouldn't do that.
0: Yeah, he's given you an idea.
1: I have used scissors on one tricky bit of my lawn. I fully admit
0: so
1: that.
0: So this is you.
1: Lynn is not my neighbour, so it's another another legend.
0: Okay, dodgy neighbour Scott, what's your chat?
2: Well, years ago we had a neighbour that lived in the adjoining house to us, and she had a big falling out with her, and words were spoken, and you know, truths were told, and all that kind of thing.
1: Bit of an argument, okay.
2: And then one day we got home from work to find a defrosting bag of lamb chops sitting on the doorstep.
1: Oh wow!
2: And yeah, it subsequently became the case that she had bought them from her work at Tesco and had decided to gift them to us, but left them on the doorstep for most of the day to become unusable.
1: So was this by way of apology?
0: Yeah, was this supposed to be a peace offering?
2: It was a peace offering, yes.
0: peace offering.
2: It was a sadly unusable peace offering.
1: Oh, you couldn't use? Did you try them, or did you do that thing where you had to say thank you and say they were delicious even though you didn't eat them?
2: Well, she never asked after she'd given them to us, but we were, even if they'd been usable, the situation had gotten so bad that we would have been scared to try eating them.
1: Yeah, a little bit of trust issues. Are they real? Are they poisoned?
0: Lamb laced with laxatives.
2: That was the concern.
1: Oh, well, I think you did the right thing there, and yeah, thanks for sharing that story.
2: Not a problem.
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2: 8:45, looking a little bit slow. Westbourne Drive right now from the Kitty Brewster roundabout heading to Westbourne Road. Slow traffic there around Garthie. It's all right, actually. South Anderson Drive still closed southbound from Broomhill Road down to Garthie. Busy around the harbour. You've got that closure of Virginia Street closed from Commerce Street towards Market Street. As a result, Market Street has been pretty slow from Union Street this morning. If you do spot anything else, as always, you can let us know. Just give us a call. It's Aberdeen 460 106.

0: It's Jocelyn Brown, Somebody Else's Guy at Original 106. Thursday morning, Peter Lachlan at 10 to 9, chatting about the weird and unusual things you've seen your neighbours up to.
1: Yeah, and you know what? You lot are just giving us plenty of material this morning.
0: Great chat on this one. Mel says, morning, I am the weird neighbour. I hoover my artificial grass of a smallish patch where my bins are. I brush it and then I run the hoover over it. See, I don't think that's too unusual. Because
1: and I think you get outdoor hoovers for that very reason, don't you?
0: Because obviously artificial grass is a bit more like a carpet than real grass is.
1: It is, yeah.
0: So yeah, I kind of get it's the hoovering.
1: Cheating. Donna said, I don't know if it's Donna or her neighbour that did this, but she wrote, took my block of flats bins hostage, all the wheelie bins, and padlocked them together.
0: What?
1: Why?
0: Why?
1: Why would you do that? It's a great prank though, because no one could take the bins out.
0: No one's
1: so, yeah.
0: got the bins anymore.
1: Yeah.
0: LJ's on with us this morning. What's your story?
2: A few years ago, when I first moved into a house, the neighbour across the road was standing on the windowsill outside on the first floor cleaning her windows.
1: I mean, first floor, was this quite high up?
2: Yeah.
1: Was she wearing a safety harness?
2: No.
1: Oh my goodness. Were the windows clean though?
2: Yeah, she cleaned the windows pretty clean, yeah.
0: You must have had the absolute fear watching it though.
2: I kept thinking she was going to slip or the window was going to move and she was going to fall.
0: You should have been down waiting at the bottom with like a trampoline or something, you know, like when clowns fall off the tightrope.
1: Yeah.
2: I couldn't watch.
0: I don't blame you.
1: I mean, just a quick safety warning, I think, yes. for everyone this morning. Do not stand on your window ledge when cleaning your windows. Take care, LJ.
0: Yeah, and you have a good day.
1: May your windows always be kept nice and clean too.
2: Not on the ledge.
1: Not on the ledge. No.

0: 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Peter Lachlan here. Thursday morning, Pete. Are we accepting this morning that you are the weird neighbour in your neighbourhood?
1: Well, yeah, I mean, I possibly am. And apologies if that is the case.
0: Good chat this morning. Right, we'll get your latest news at 9 o'clock.
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13: Donald Trump's ordered a second night of airstrikes against Iran, putting a fragile ceasefire between both countries under even more strain. State media in Tehran's reported several explosions across the country's southern coast. In response, its Revolutionary Guards say they've targeted American bases in Bahrain and Kuwait, where air raid sirens have been heard. Sky's US correspondent Mark Stone says President Trump's aims now are unclear.
14: He's saying the ceasefire is over, but has said that the Iran war has not started again. His erratic policy shifts on Iran are evidence that he does not know how to get out of this war which he started.
13: It's been revealed a Highland councillor at

0: Councillor Kennedy was the only member of the committee to support Boots Holiday Let application in 2024.
1: A new report from NHS Grampian highlights ongoing inequalities in women's health and is calling for a prevention-focused approach. The Director of Public Health annual report emphasises the need to listen to women's experiences, target support where it's most needed, and address wider factors that influence health outcomes. That's according to Professor Shantini Paranjothi, who's Director of Public Health at NHS Grampian.
2: Women are living longer in Grampian, but a lot of that is also in ill health. And the amount of time women spend in ill health varies according to where they live or their social and economic circumstances.
3: Original 106 Business Update.
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1: A new bouldering venue at an Aberdeen industrial estate's got the green light from planning officials. Block 10 Bouldering will transform an abandoned warehouse at the Rake Road Trade Park. Gavin and Adele Christie opened their first centre in Dundee in 2023 before taking on a second in Aberdeen's Holland Street 2 years later. 53 letters of support were submitted backing the expansion plans.
3: Original 106 weather with Remap Aberdeen.
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1: It'll be dry, warm and very sunny today with some cooling breezes at the coast and highs of 24 degrees Celsius. I'm Alison Chalmers. You're up to date on Original 106.

0: 7 minutes past nine, it's Girls Aloud and something kind of ooh, aha before that on Original 106 Breakfast. Peter Lachlan here, sorting out Thursday morning for you. You spending any time in a hotel anytime soon, Pete?
1: Well, yeah, next week, actually.
0: Yeah, you're on holiday next week.
1: Yeah, a couple of days.
0: Is it a chain hotel?
1: I actually think it might be. I can't remember.
0: Is it Travelodge?
1: It's not.
0: Is it not? See, Travelodge.
1: I don't mind a Travelodge. I've stayed in them many times.
0: Travelodge have started in certain hotels.
1: Yeah.
0: A new scheme that they think will, you know, help, you know, bring people into their hotels.
1: Okay.
0: They have said that everybody always gets their best ideas in the shower.
1: That is true.
0: And by the time you've come out the shower, you've always forgotten them.
1: Yes.
0: So they have introduced waterproof notebooks into the shower cubicles.
1: Genius.
0: These are going to be, I don't know where you get a waterproof notebook from. Have they invented this?
1: I mean, it's maybe just a pad and waterproof pen, but that's a great idea. I need one for my shower. That's great.
0: So they've got this up in the shower and it says on the cover, jot your things down here before they go down the drain.
1: Oh, that's smart. That's very clever. I see what they did there.
0: So this will be me tonight in my shower. See, the thing is, I make all my notes on my phone. Phone's going to get all wet, isn't it?
1: Is it waterproof? Yours is waterproof.
0: I don't believe that.
1: It is. You've got the latest Pro Max.
0: No,
1: it's definitely
0: they
1: waterproof.
0: They say phones are waterproof. They always say, oh, resistant to 6 metres of water. Nobody's going to put their mobile phone in 6 metres of water to test that, are they?
1: Test it.
0: So I'm going to have to try and invest in one of these waterproof notebooks. Right, this is Jess Glynn.

0: It's Avicii and Wake Me Up at Original 106 Lachlan here for Thursday morning. It's 19 minutes past 9, just seeing in this morning's news that works have begun at the Berrydene corridor for road widening. So at the moment there's a demolition crew in, getting rid of some space next to a pavement. Then once they've done that, they can start widening the road. They have said that this will be just the first step in a scheme to bust congestion at Skene Square, Berrydene Road, Ashgrove Road and the Kitty Brewster roundabout. Oh! That juncture at a crossroads, Hutchins Street, Berrydene, Skene Square. Feels like you're stuck there for hours at a time, so very pleased at this news. Alright, we'll get music from Everything But The Girl on the way next.
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Bella Kate, I love it, I love it, I love it. On Original 106 Lachlan here for Thursday Breakfast, 12 clears off. Half nine right now. So you might have seen in the news the last few days that Sky, the TV company, have bought ITV. Not STV, which is where things get confusing, but ITV, the English branch of it, it's going to be bought by Sky, and that's going to change and look a bit different as time goes on. Now it's in the news that the BBC is trying to do some kind of merger with Channel 4. So this is going to be focused on iPlayer. They want to merge iPlayer and Channel 4's streaming to do one sort of super streaming service. Why are all these companies merging? Just keep everything as it is. We know how it works. We're creatures of habit. Like, we like what we like. We know where things are. We don't like when things change. I'm just waiting for them now to tell me that Original 106 is going to be merging with North. No, I can't even say it. I cannot make that joke. Can't bring myself to do it. Right, this is Alanis Morissette. It's Ironic on Original.

0: Ocean at Original 106 for Thursday breakfast, 9:37 right now. Going to be an absolute scorcher across northeast of Scotland with highs of 26 degrees today. And music from Somber on the way next.
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0: 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For every day we don't get a winner, £20 goes into the pot. £360 up for grabs tonight. You need to correctly name the three songs mashed together. 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

0: It's Blur's Park Life at Original 106 Breakfast. Lachlan here for Thursday. Martin's on the way after 10 with the top 10 at 10. A couple of years for you this morning, including the introduction of Gmail in year one. And in year two, Andy Roxburgh resigns as Scotland manager after they failed to qualify for the following year's World Cup. We'll get more tunes and clues after 10 o'clock. And I'm back with Pete tomorrow morning.
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17: The US president claims Tehran wants an agreement to end the latest round of American attacks.
18: They called a while ago. They want to make a deal so bad. Don't know if they're worthy of making a deal. I don't know that they're going to honor the deal.
17: Donald Trump's spoken on board Air Force One after more tit-for-tat strikes. The U.S. has targeted ports and cities along the southern coast after ships in the Strait of Hormuz were hit. In response, Tehran targeted U.S. bases in Gulf nations. Yesterday, Mr. Trump said the fragile ceasefire built on the Memorandum of Understanding was over. The company behind the controversial Jackdaw oil field says the planned development wouldn't materially influence greenhouse gas emissions. If it gets UK government approval, it would be based off the coast of Aberdeen. Adura updated its environmental impact assessment after a court challenge. The revised report's been published as a new public consultation gets underway. Vet businesses will be accountable to an independent regulator for the first time as part of the biggest shake-up of the sector in 60 years. It's after a recent review found some animal owners are paying tens of thousands of pounds for treatment. Here's what Environment Secretary Emma Reynolds hopes the change will do.
19: To introduce more price transparency, drive down prices so that pet owners

0: Top 10 at 10 on Original 106 is Natasha Bedingfield and these words. In July, the stars of the phenomenally successful children's show The Singing Kettle dived into Aberdeen a week before their summer show Deep Sea Adventures opened at HMT. Cilla Fisher and Arte Trezise visited Aberdeen's Bonacord lifeboat to keep up the nautical theme, tying in with their show. Taking a break from last-minute rehearsals, they met the crew manning the lifeboat station at the Victoria Docks in Aberdeen. So which year do you think we have? 01224 460 106 is my number.
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0: Ace of Base, All That She Wants, hearing that song played in the summertime always reminds me of the time when I was given my first daytime radio gigs. Oh man, that was a glorious time for me. I did the Saturday afternoon show on another radio station. It's good fun, actually. All That She Wants, then, from Ace of Base, Top 10 at 10, Part 2. I have a TV advert-style clue. No, it's not a Now That's What I Call Music advert, but a TV ad clue coming up, and loads more tunes besides.
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5: 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The westbound carriageway of Virginia Street and Trinity Quay will be closed between Commerce Street and Market Street from 7am on Tuesday, 7th July, for approximately 5 weeks. 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

0: Hadaway, What Is Love on the Top 10 at 10, 2004 for part one, 1993 for part two. Sad news breaking this morning. Singer Bonnie Tyler has passed away at the age of 75 after an illness. She died in Portugal. And Kari has been on guessing the year for part two correctly, asking, will I be playing Bonnie Tyler later? Yes, I will. And about 10 past 11, I've got probably her best known hit coming up. RIP Bonnie Tyler. That's a sad one. Hi to Nicola, who guessed year one very incorrectly, way off the mark, listening in Holland today, enjoying the sunshine there. We're enjoying the sunshine here as well, Nicola. And hi to Karen, who guessed both years correctly today. Another Top 10 at 10 again tomorrow morning.
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19: The US president claimed Tehran wants an agreement to end the latest rounds of American attacks.
20: They have very little left, and they want to make a deal so badly. They called a little while ago. They want to make a deal so bad. I just don't know if they're worthy of making a deal. I don't know that they're going to honor the deal.
19: Donald Trump's spoken on board Air Force One after more tit-for-tat strikes. The US has targeted ports and cities along the southern coast after ships in the Straits of Hormuz were hit. In response, Tehran targeted US bases in Gulf nations. Singer Bonnie Tyler has died at the age of 75. In a statement on Facebook, her family said she passed away unexpectedly last night in hospital in Portugal as a result of the illness she was being treated for. The company behind the controversial Jackdaw oil field says the planned development would not materially influence greenhouse gas emissions. If it gets UK government approval, it would be based off the coast of Aberdeen. Adura updated its environmental impact assessment after a court challenge. The revised report's been published as a new public consultation gets underway. Vet businesses will be accountable to an independent regulator for the first time as part of the biggest shake-up of the sector in 60 years. It's after a recent review found some animal owners are paying tens of thousands of pounds for treatment. And in football, Nesta Guinness-Walker is now Aberdeen's ninth signing of the summer transfer window. The 26-year-old left-back is coming to Pittodrie on a two-year deal after an

0: Seal and Crazy on Original 106. If you were listening to Craig yesterday afternoon, he was having a ball. Best time to be on the radio is when the sun is shining and you get to play all the big summer tunes. And he was going nuts with those yesterday afternoon. I sense he may be doing the same again today. He's on air from 2 o'clock. Carol Ann won the question thing, winning a pair of tickets to go and see a film at Cineworld. And we had Tracy coming on to play the Music Mash. Trying to identify those three clips of music in that montage. But how did she get on? Well, she needed to get 3 out of 3 to win the money, which was at £340 yesterday. Let's see how it panned out.
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0: Harry Styles, Golden, on this beautiful golden summer's day in the northeast of Scotland, where we've got the sunshine and the warmth at last. Very hot evening last night. Today, sunny, a gentle breeze, highs of around 19 or 20 in Aberdeen. We're looking at 24, 25 in Inverurie and about 16 Celsius the high in Peterhead today.
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6: 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The westbound carriageway of Virginia Street and Trinity Quay will be closed between Commerce Street and Market Street from 7 a.m. on Tuesday, 7th July, for approximately 5 weeks. 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

0: That song's brilliant. 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Fantastic in December with the build-up to Christmas, you know, with all the boozy references. 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A bar song, Shaboozy on Original 106. 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
14: Donald Trump has claimed Tehran wants to make a deal so badly after a second night of tit-for-tat airstrikes. The US struck more than 90 targets in southern Iran last night. In response, American military bases in Bahrain and Kuwait were hit. Iran says at least 14 people have been killed since Monday night and almost 80 others injured. Former Defence Minister Tobias Elwood says diplomacy is key to ending the war.
15: The idea that you can use your superior power to gain success on the ground. Western countries know from experience that's not the case. You need a political solution. So the fact that there isn't a political solution there, but America keeps hitting Iran in this way, just causes more problems to ripple out. Likewise with Russia as well.
14: Welsh singer Bonnie Tyler has died at the age of 75. Her family say they're heartbroken by her unexpected death in hospital in Portugal last night. A fresh consultation on the controversial Jackdaw oil field is now open as updated environmental impact documents are released. The company behind the project, Adura, says the proposed development off the coast of Aberdeen would not materially influence greenhouse gas emissions. The original environmental impact assessment was revised following a court challenge. Members of the public have until the 10th of August to share their views. And in football, Aberdeen's summer signings have continued with the addition of Northampton Town's Nesta Guinness-Walker. The 26-year-old is now the Dons' ninth addition, having agreed a two-year spell at Pittodrie.
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14: Dry, warm and very sunny today with some cooling breezes at the coast and highs of 24 degrees. I'm Skye McCord. 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

0: said this before. I always say it on a sunny day. Maybe you agree with me. Is it that music sounds better with you, with the sunshine and blue sky and warm conditions? I always feel that that's the case. And that's a great example of that. Sounding great in the sunshine. Are you ready for love? Elton John on Original 106.
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0: And people, search for the hero on Original 106. Keep the heat in the morning. That's the place for heroes. That is a place where heroes, not necessarily with capes, come on and display that they can keep the heat under pressure, get 6 out of 6, and win £500 free cash. It was Harry from Aberdeen who came on today. Now, he had a challenge. Depending on the questions, I guess, but he had the letter Y for young. I can't think what the phonetic alphabet Y is. But anyway, he had the letter Y. He needed 6 right in 20 seconds.
1: Keep calm.
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5: Yellow dress.
6: Yellow dress.
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6: Pass.
4: A job.
6: Yard worker.
5: Yard worker.
4: A shop.
6: You know.
4: Something that flies.
7: You were a little bit, gotta say, Y is quite a tricky
8: it
7: one.
8: It is a hard one. Yeah,
7: it's
8: very
7: just
8: tricky.
7: 2 out of 6.
0: So I was counting them up there. He said yellow dress. If my math is right, he didn't get the point for yellow dress. So I would suggest, keep that in mind. You don't get a point for just saying anything and putting a colour or something like that with the correct letter in front of it. Doesn't work that way. Good go, though, from Harry. Maybe you'll be on tomorrow to win the cash. Register now, original106.co.uk.
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2: Donald Trump has claimed Tehran wants to make a deal so badly after a second night of tit-for-tat airstrikes. The US struck more than 90 targets in southern Iran last night. In response, American military bases in Bahrain and Kuwait were hit. Iran says at least 14 people have been killed since Monday night and almost 80 others injured. Former Defence Minister Tobias Elwood says diplomacy is key to ending the war.
3: The idea that you can use your superior power to gain success on the ground. Western countries know from experience that's not the case. You need a political solution. So the fact that there isn't a political solution there, but America keeps hitting Iran in this way, just causes more problems to ripple out. Likewise with Russia as well.
2: Welsh singer Bonnie Tyler has died at the age of 75. Her family say they're heartbroken by her unexpected death in hospital in Portugal last night. A fresh consultation on the controversial Jackdaw oil field is now open as updated environmental impact documents are released. The company behind the project, Adura, says the proposed development off the coast of Aberdeen would not materially influence greenhouse gas emissions. The original environmental impact assessment was revised following a court challenge. Members of the public have until the 10th of August to share their views. And in football, Aberdeen's summer signings have continued with the addition of Northampton Town's Nesta Guinness-Walker. The 26-year-old is now the Dons' ninth addition, having agreed a two-year spell at Pittodrie.
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2: Dry, warm and very sunny today with some cooling breezes at the coast and highs of 24 degrees. I'm Sky McCord. 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

0: And there you have today's number ones at one with The Corrs and Breathless. I can't. That's a music mash, then. I can't. There are three little segments of music contained within that montage. Your job is to identify them. We've been scuttling around the 1 out of 3, going up to 2 out of 3, back to 1 out of 3, yo-yoing like that for a while. I think we've settled now in the 2 out of 3 zone. Tracy played the game yesterday. That's all fine and good, but we need 3 out of 3 for you to win the cash. It accumulates every day, the cash amount, and we've landed on 360 quid for this afternoon. If you want to play the game and identify the three clips of music, well, register now. 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

Alex Warren, Ordinary on Original 106, Upturned Girl from Billy Joel. Both songs you can count as Brucey bonus extras for the number ones at one today. Why not? We're basking in the sunshine, temperatures are up, it feels like summer is here, and that's all good, I think. Weather around the northeast of Scotland this afternoon, well, more of the same. Sunny and a gentle breeze remaining dry. Highs today of 19 or 20 in Aberdeen, 22 or 23 in Inverurie and points inland today. And in Peterhead, always a bit cooler on the Buchan coast, 16, maybe 17 Celsius in Buchan, East Buchan today. It's Original 106, always your favourite music, we make sure of that. Adele on the way in just a minute after this. Another number one, Blondie, Maria, on Original 106.

0: This is Original 106, and there's Adele, Oh My God. Just reading a bit today from the Times of India website. God knows how I stumbled on that, but here we are. And the piece is about Adele's remarkable 100-pound weight loss. How strength, training, daily workouts and consistency helped the Grammy-winning singer rebuild her life. 50 million quid in the bank would have helped as well.
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0: Original 106 with the Jacksons, who are on the bill for the Summer's End Festival. They are on the Sunday, 16th of August, headlining. That was the day that Bonnie Tyler was originally going to be performing. That's not clearly going to happen. The current touring lineup of the Jacksons features original brothers Jackie and Marlon. Tito Jackson no longer with us, obviously. Jermaine Jackson has stepped back from performing, and the Jacksons now is bolstered as a live act with performers from tribute shows. So it's still going to feel very, very authentic with two Jacksons brothers in Brechin in the summer. So that should be good. This morning at breakfast time, in Claire's absence, it was Lachlan and Pete on air. Amongst everything they were getting up to today, they were talking about unusual things you've seen your neighbours getting up to. And listener Claire got in touch to tell us about her neighbours getting to see more crikey, more than they bargained for when they walk past her window.
1: I think I'm the weird neighbour.
2: What makes you the weird neighbour?
1: I've got a pole in my room, in my house, that I dance on.
2: What? With the curtains open for everyone to see?
1: Yeah, why not?
2: I mean, pole dancing is a form of fitness, right? It's good for the core.
1: Absolutely.
2: I, for one, think that that's a fine sport. I think that's good. And how good are you? Are we spinning? Are we hanging upside down? What are you doing?
1: All of the above.
2: And have your neighbours ever commented? Because are you in a block of flats? Because can they hear thudding, for example, if you've fallen off the pole?
1: No, I'm in a house, so most of the neighbours know that I do it. It's just if there's somebody new moves in, I think they're going to get a bit of a surprise.
3: I wonder if there's anybody that's walked past your window and thought, is that a fire station?
1: Yeah. Am I seeing this properly?
2: Or your postie's walked past and you're spinning round on a pole in your living room. Well, I love it that you've called up before any of your neighbours have called up to say, my neighbour's really weird. I don't think that's weird at all. I think that's great.
1: I mean, all the kids in the village absolutely love it.
2: Keep being weird.
3: Yes.
1: Absolutely.
0: Oh, that was Claire, who does pole dancing with her curtains open. Lachlan and Pete back on again tomorrow morning on Original 106. Always your favourite music. Back into the 90s now. Here's Bobby Brown.

0: Sam Smith, Stay With Me. Stay with Original 106. Craig will get you through the afternoon. Sam's on at 6 p.m. I shall see you tomorrow morning just after breakfast time.
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8: Donald Trump has claimed Iran is desperate to do a deal to end the latest escalation. The US struck around 90 targets last night after hitting around the same number the night before. Both sides signed a memorandum of understanding last month, which the US president said was now over. Dame Emily Thornberry, chair of the Foreign Affairs Select Committee, says much more diplomacy is needed.
9: It was negotiated by a third party on behalf of the two parties. Neither of them really made the kind of concessions that you need to make in order to have a lasting deal. You know, it was rushed, and any differences were kind of like smoothed over. And it's not sustainable. This isn't a property deal. This is much more complicated.
8: A puppy has been killed after sustaining injuries in a vicious dog attack in Torrey. The incident took place yesterday evening on Greyhope Road. According to a witness, the dog which died at the scene was mauled by a large bully-looking type breed. Police say a woman suffered an injury to her hand during the incident. Another woman will be the subject of a report to the Procurator Fiscal. World-famous singer Bonnie Tyler has died. She was 75 and had been in hospital in Portugal since having emergency intestinal surgery in May. Tyler was best known for huge 80s hits Total Eclipse of the Heart and Holding Out for a Hero. And there are calls for the site of Aberdeen's former beach leisure centre to be repurposed as a temporary car park. The proposal comes amid fears of traffic chaos when the new seafront play park opens. There can already be problems getting parked in the area on busy occasions like during Big Dons games or sunny weather. The council says it's continuing to consider traffic and parking for the area.
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8: Clear skies and sun this afternoon, with highs of 20 Celsius in Aberdeen and up to 25 further inland. I'm Tom Irvin. You're up to date on Original 106.

0: BTS, Dynamite, Madonna and Vogue at Original 106 for Thursday. How you doing? This is Craig with you between now and 6. And yes, it's too hot.
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0: Live from Aberdeen, it's Original 106. Brittany and Crazy. And you know what? I have to do this because we don't get many opportunities to do this. Obviously, it's a swelterer across the northeast. 26 in my house. Not in my house, but outside my house when I left on the way to work. So I'm thinking we can better that across the northeast today. So come on, let's get your high temperatures. I know it's not scientific, but I do need photographic evidence, okay? So maybe the thermometer, maybe your car, obviously, if it's safe. I shouldn't need to tell you that. I want your photographic evidence of how hot it is where you are. So the evidence, please, and where you are, because that's kind of important. We'll see where the warmest place in the northeast is today. Yesterday it was out Deeside way, so is that the case today? You can send your messages to 81400. 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Or if you want to use WhatsApp, that's fine. 01224 460 106.
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3: 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Costa iced coffee, made for summer.
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0: Miley Cyrus, The Climb, it's original 1 of 6. Pete and Lachlan back together tomorrow. Claire is back on Monday. I'm kind of disturbed that Lachlan's got a neighbour that lets seagulls into her house and claps them. What sort of state is her house? Anyway, we'll move on from that. They're back tomorrow for one final time and another round of Keep the Heed. We've not had a great deal of success this week, and that continued the great deal of no success this morning when Harry took part trying to win the £500.
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11: Donald Trump has claimed Iran is desperate to do a deal to end the latest escalation. The US struck around 90 targets last night after hitting around the same number the night before. Both sides signed a memorandum of understanding last month, which the US president said was now over. Dame Emily Thornberry, chair of the Foreign Affairs Select Committee, says much more diplomacy is needed.
12: It was negotiated by a third party on behalf of the two parties. Neither of them really made the kind of concessions that you need to make in order to have a lasting deal. You know, it was rushed, and any differences were kind of like smoothed over. And it's not sustainable. This isn't a property deal. This is much more complicated.
11: A puppy has been killed after sustaining injuries in a vicious dog attack in Torrey. The incident took place yesterday evening on Greyhope Road. According to a witness, the dog which died at the scene was mauled by a large bully-looking type breed. Police say a woman suffered an injury to her hand during the incident. Another woman will be the subject of a report to the Procurator Fiscal. World-famous singer Bonnie Tyler has died. She was 75 and had been in hospital in Portugal since having emergency intestinal surgery in May. Tyler was best known for huge 80s hits Total Eclipse of the Heart and Holding Out for a Hero. And there are calls for the site of Aberdeen's former beach leisure centre to be repurposed as a temporary car park. The proposal comes amid fears of traffic chaos when the new seafront play park opens. There can already be problems getting parked in the area on busy occasions like during Big Dons games or sunny weather. The council says it's continuing to consider traffic and parking for the area.
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11: Clear skies and sun this afternoon, with highs of 20 Celsius in Aberdeen and up to 25 further inland. I'm Tom Irvin. 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

0: Here's a tune, David Guetta, When Love Takes Over. That's original 106. Hi to Steve. Steve in the touch. He says 27 degrees in Inverurie at the moment, showing in his car. All right, okay, 27. That seems to be our highest so far this afternoon. Can we beat that? Well, you tell me. Right, let's do the question thing today. Today's question is this. The average person does this 22 times a day, but what is this? The average person does this 22 times a day. What is this? 01224 460106 is my number. 81400. 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The average person does this 22 times a day. But what is this?
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0: Teddy Swims, Guilty at Original 106. The average person does this 22 times a day. What is this? It's not taking a drink. Thank you, Marie. And Darren and Helen both think it's checking or looking at your phone. I can tell you, there is one person with the right answer so far. Will they be the only one? We'll find out soon, and we'll check out the latest on the roads next.
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5: 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The westbound carriageway of Virginia Street and Trinity Quay will be closed between Commerce Street and Market Street from 7 a.m. on Tuesday, 7th July, for approximately 5 weeks. Diversions will be in place and delays are expected, so please allow extra time for your journey. 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
0: 3:40, there's been another accident on the A90 between Ellen and Toll of Burness. It looks like it is blocked in both directions. I can see that traffic is stacking up on the A90 from the Hatton direction, so just be aware of that, I mean that end of the northeast. Elsewhere, we've still got that southbound closure of Virginia Street towards Market Street, but it's coping well in the area. It's actually pretty slow in the other direction. I expect about a 10-minute hold-up moving along there towards the Beach Boulevard roundabout. You've also still got that closure towards the Bridge of Dee on South Anson Drive from Broomhill to the Garstie roundabout, but again, traffic is coping well. Looking good towards the Haddington roundabout, no problems in Stonywood and Dyce, and so far so good on the A947. A96 is also behaving itself, as is the A944 between West Hill and Aberdeen. Looking good on the Dee side routes, north and south Dee side road, both moving well. Busy but moving on Wellington Road. Bridge of Dee is checking out fine, and no issues so far reported on the A90 and the A92 to the south of the city. Any of that changes, give us a call on 01224 460 106.

Hi, Craig. It's Chloe here. Sunning ourselves outside in this fine day. I'm here with my two boys, Kai and Brody, for our loving life in the paddling pool. Are you able to play maybe a bit of Calvin Harris in Summer? Hoping this fine weather bides. It's 26 degrees in Knockmany. Oh!

0: Yes, we bit cheeky Calvin Harris summer for Chloe in Knethment. And remember, it's this hot in Knethment right now.
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11: Iran's media says a US projectile has struck the area around the country's Bushehr nuclear power plant. Donald Trump's claim Tehran is desperate for a deal after a second night of tit-for-tat strikes. Iran targeted three tankers in the Strait of Hormuz on Tuesday. Nicholas Hopton, the former UK ambassador to Iran, says the latest escalation's down to a misunderstanding over the shipping channel.
12: The Iranians interpret it as meaning that they should be consulted and have control over any shipping passing through the strait. And the US side interprets it as saying the Iranians should facilitate and make sure that any passage is peaceful.
11: Emergency crews have rushed to an incident in Aberdeen's Spring Garden. Two police cars and three ambulance vehicles were spotted at the scene just before 2 p.m. It's understood access along the road was temporarily restricted, but the exact nature of the incident isn't currently known. Meanwhile, police are treating the death of a man in West Hill as not suspicious. Officers were called to Kearney Woods at around 3 p.m. yesterday following reports of concern for a person. They later confirmed the incident related to the death of a person. Power ballad singer Bonnie Tyler is being remembered as a cherished and proud ambassador of the Welsh village where she grew up. The 75-year-old, famous for 80s hits like Total Eclipse of the Heart, died in hospital last night. And calls are being made for the site of the flattened Old Beach Leisure Centre in Aberdeen to be used as a temporary car park. It comes amid traffic chaos fears when the new seafront play park and events arena opens, and the fact there can already be problems parking there on busy occasions like Big Don's games or sunny weather. The council says officers are continuing to consider traffic and parking for the area.
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11: Clear skies and sun this afternoon, with highs of 20 Celsius in Aberdeen and up to 25 further inland. I'm Tom Irvin, you're up to date on Original 106.

0: TLC Unpretty at Original 106 in the news there with Tom at 4 o'clock, saying about the lack of parking at the beach with the, well, the new children's park going to be opening soon, and people saying, can we just use the old beach leisure centre as a car park? That will probably happen. The council saying they're looking at it. I would imagine they're looking at it in a certain way that we might not like. Definitely meters, definitely.
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0: 4:22, some good news that the A90 has reopened in both directions following an earlier accident near the toll of Burness. However, traffic's still struggling to get back to normal there, so expect a 10 to 15 minute hold up in either direction. Elsewhere, back to Aberdeen City, you've still got that southbound closure of Virginia Street, but traffic is coping well in the area, just a couple of minutes northbound actually. looking good in general across the city centre. We're all heading for the barbecue. That's what's going on, aren't we? Over at the Haddigan roundabouts, looking good there. No drama heading out of Dyce or Stonywood, and the A96 is even moving well on the Inverurie bypass. Looking good as well on the A944 between West Hill and Aberdeen, and just a few minutes heading out of town through Cults at the moment on North Eastside Road, but that's kind of it. Remember, you still got that southbound closure of South Hanson Drive between Broomhill and the Garthy roundabout, but traffic is moving well in the area. Also checking out fine as well on Wellington Road, and if you're heading south, I'm seeing no issues at all on both the A90 and the A92. If any of that changes, then let me know on 01224 460 106.

0: Mungo Jerry for Alan at Original 106. Speaking of the weather, warm and sunny evening, then dry night with some clear spells. A little cloudy at times, light winds and a low of 14. And get this, tomorrow's high expected around 27 degrees. Good God, it's Original 106, it's 4:31.
1: Iranian state media says the country's Bushehr nuclear plant has been hit by a US projectile after a second night of strikes. Tehran's targeting American bases in several Gulf nations during tit-for-tat attacks. Tributes have poured in for the late Bonnie Tyler, who's died aged 75 at a hospital in Portugal. Sir Cliff Richard says she was a wonderful friend gone too soon. And calls are being made for the site of the flattened Old Beach Leisure Centre in Aberdeen to be used as a temporary car park. It comes amid fears of traffic chaos when the new seafront play park opens.
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1: Stephen Robinson says clubs have to meet their valuation for Topi Kiskanen if they're to consider selling him. Aberdeen have turned down offers and it's understood more are on the table. Kiskanen has been part of pre-season preparations and the boss says he could end up being very effective in his rebuilt squad. The gaffer's keen to keep him, but there are plans if the club gets an offer they can't refuse. Meanwhile, speaking to Red TV, new signing Nesta Guinness-Walker explains why he's decided to move to Pataudry.
4: The club speaks for itself. You know, the rich history. You see things on social media about the fans and the club and everything. So to be a part of that and the ambition for next season and all the years after that, that was something that I'm very eager to be a part of.
1: And the Dons are in talks with Championship side Arbroath about a cooperation agreement. You're up to date on Original 106.

0: Glenn Frey, the heat is on. Or is it Glenn Fry? Well, he's called Glenn Fry today anyway. That's for Lorraine Barclay, playing your summer tunes this afternoon. If you've got any more to throw at me, go on then. Go on then. I'll play them between now and 6 o'clock. Don't worry.
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0: 4:43, the earlier accident on the A90 between Ellen and the Toll of Burness has been completely cleared, so traffic back to normal there, whatever normal is. Elsewhere, back to Aberdeen City, you've still got that southbound closure of Virginia Street, so your diversion is via King Street, Union Street and Market Street. Don't worry, the bus gates are suspended, or as they say on the signs, terminated! It's fairly busy in the other direction though. You've got a fair bit of slow traffic moving up from Woman Hill towards Skene Square, and the usual slow traffic trundling around Westbourne Drive and Argyle Place. No problems at the Haddigan roundabout, no problems in Stonywood and Dyce, and the A96 still shifting fine between Aberdeen and Inverurie. Same story on the A944 between Aberdeen and West Hill, and on the D side routes, a little bit of slow traffic through Cults, no more than a 5 minute hold up there in either direction. Remember, you've still got that southbound closure of South Anson Drive between Broom Hill and the Garstee roundabout, but in general, looking fine at the Bridge of Dee. It's also looking good on Wellington Road, and no drama at all heading south on the A90 and the A92. Anything else, give us a call on Aberdeen 460 106.

0: Live from Aberdeen, this is Original 106, The Police, Every Breath You Take. You know, I've never realised that on air, you can actually hear someone's eyes light up through the radio. Like what happened this morning with Pete?
1: I think I'm the weird neighbour.
2: What makes you the weird neighbour?
1: I've got a pole in my room, in my house that I dance on.
2: What?
3: With the curtains open for everyone to see?
1: Yeah, why not?
2: I mean, pole dancing is a form of fitness, right? It's good for the core.
1: Absolutely.
2: I, for one, think that that's a fine sport. I think that's good. And how good are you? Are we spinning? Are we hanging upside down? What are you doing?
1: All of the above.
2: And have your neighbours ever commented? Because are you in a block of flats? Because can they hear thudding, for example, if you've fallen off the pole?
1: No, I'm in a house, so most of the neighbours know that I do it. It's just if there's somebody new moves in, I think they're going to get a bit of a surprise.
3: I wonder if there's anybody that's walked past your window and thought, is that a fire station?
1: Yeah, am I seeing this properly?
2: Or your postie's walked past and you're spinning round on a pole in your living room. Well, I love it that you've called up before any of your neighbours have called up to say, my neighbour's really weird. I don't think that's weird at all. I think that's great.
1: I mean, all the kids in the village absolutely love it.
2: Keep being weird.
3: Yes.
1: Absolutely.

0: The Weeknd, Save Your Tears. I'll play that for Chris, who's trying to fight with cutting a hedge on North Anniston Drive this afternoon. And he says it's 25 degrees in heat. Chris, just put it off for the weekend. Yeah, hell with
1: that. 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
0: Right, here we go with Thursday's Music Mash. We've got this clip here. Three songs there. I think we're all agreed that we know two of them. We're just waiting on the third one. 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
0: Iran's media says a U.S. projectile has struck the area around the country's Bushehr nuclear power plant. Donald Trump's claim Tehran is desperate for a deal after a second night of tit-for-tat strikes. Iran targeted three tankers in the Strait of Hormuz on Tuesday. Nicholas Hopton, the former U.K. ambassador to Iran, says the latest escalation is down to a misunderstanding over the shipping channel.
1: The Iranians interpret it as meaning that they should be consulted and have control over any shipping passing through the strait. And the U.S. side interprets it as saying the Iranians should facilitate and make sure that any passage is peaceful.
0: The leader of Restore Britain sparked outrage after describing the Dunblane massacre as one murder. Rupert Lowe made the comments during a podcast appearance discussing the UK's strict gun laws. 16 primary school children and their teacher died in the attack in 1996. Sky's Scotland correspondent Conor Gillis has spoken to Jack Crozier, whose sister Emma was killed.
15: He says, Rupert Lowe's father has had his pistols taken away. My father has had his daughter taken away. He knew exactly what happened at Dunblane.
0: Emergency crews have rushed to an incident in Aberdeen's Spring Garden. Two police cars and three ambulance vehicles were spotted at the scene just before 2 p.m. It's understood access along the road was temporarily restricted, but the exact nature of the incident isn't currently known. Meanwhile, police are treating the death of a man in West Hill as not suspicious. Officers were called to Kearney Woods at around 3 p.m. yesterday following reports of concern for a person. They later confirmed the incident related to the death of a person. Power ballad singer Bonnie Tyler is being remembered as a cherished and proud ambassador of the Welsh village where she grew up. The 75-year-old, famous for 80s hits like Total Eclipse of the Heart, died in hospital last night. And calls are being made for the site of the flattened Old Beach Leisure Centre in Aberdeen to be used as a temporary car park. It comes amid traffic chaos fears when the new seafront play park and events arena opens, and the fact there can already be problems parking there on busy occasions like Big Don's games or sunny weather. The council says officers are continuing to consider traffic and parking for the area.
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0: As the current heat wave moves further north and west, the UK's electricity grid is warning it will need more power today. The National Energy System Operator expects it to come under pressure as people turn on their fans and aircon units. Forecasters think temperatures will reach 35 degrees. Extreme heat can make energy processes less efficient.
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0: Some cloudy spells developing, but mostly staying sunny and dry this evening with lows of 14 Celsius. I'm Tom Irvin. You're up to date on Original 106.

0: Mars, the rhythm of the night. Bruno Mars and I Just Might. I've got some more of your summertime tunes or your suggestions on the way in just a moment. Meanwhile, it's 11 minutes past five.
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0: All right, let's do the Music Mash for Thursday. We've got this pesky wee clip here.

0: I playing that for Fiona Sterling. I've been asking you for your kind of summery tunes this afternoon. That one kind of fits the bill. And before that, we had Laura on the Music Mash. So it was a 2 out of 3 for Laura. So you know what that means for tomorrow. We're up to £380 at 5:10 with this pesky little clip.
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3: 5:26, you've still got that southbound closure for the next couple of weeks of Virginia Street, but traffic is coping well in the area, just a couple of minutes northbound, moving towards the Beach Boulevard roundabout, and fairly slow as well around West North Street. King Street's behaving itself onto Ellen Road this evening. The east end of the parkway, fairly busy, but no more than a couple of minutes hold up and the usual slow traffic. Trundling around Bury Den Road, Westburn Drive and Argyle Place. No drama at the Haddigan. Stonywood and Dice are fine. A947 looking good. And a little bit of slow traffic round about Port Elphinstone on the A96. So on the A944, it's moving well in both directions there. On the D side routes, just a couple of minutes heading through Cult, so it's 5 to 10 minutes moving out of town. You still got those ongoing roadworks on Anderson Drive southbound at Hill of Ruby's Law. That will slow you there. And remember, it's closed between the Broomhill roundabout and the Garstie roundabout. Actually, traffic's moving pretty well in the area. Same story on Wellington Road, it's moving well and no problems heading south on the A90 and the A92. Anything to add, give us a call on Aberdeen 460 106.

0: Little Mix Wings at Original 106. Thanks to Christine for the update. Says watch out for a broken down car outside lane northbound on Anderson Drive at the lights at Great Western Road. Everyone's behind that car going, why are you not moving? They're broken down. Okay, thanks to Christine for the update. So a warm and sunny evening, then a dry night with some clear spells, a little cloud at times, fairly muggy as well with a low of 14, and remember tomorrow's high 27. Nice. 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It's 5:35.
1: Iranian state media says the country's Bushehr nuclear plant has been hit by a US projectile after a second night of strikes. Tehran's targeting American bases in several Gulf nations during tit-for-tat attacks. Tributes have poured in for the late Bonnie Tyler, who's died aged 75 at a hospital in Portugal. Sir Cliff Richard says she was a wonderful friend gone too soon. And calls are being made for the site of the flattened Old Beach Leisure Centre in Aberdeen to be used as a temporary car park. It comes amid fears of traffic chaos when the new seafront play park opens.
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1: Stephen Robinson says clubs have to meet their valuation for Topi Kiskanen if they're to consider selling him. Aberdeen have turned down offers and it's understood more are on the table. Kiskanen has been part of pre-season preparations and the boss says he could end up being very effective in his rebuilt squad. The gaffer's keen to keep him, but there are plans if the club gets an offer they can't refuse. Meanwhile, speaking to Red TV, new signing Nesta Guinness-Walker explains why he's decided to move to Pittodrie.
4: The club speaks for itself. You know, the rich history, you see things on social media about the fans and the club and everything, so to be a part of that and the ambition for next season and all the years after that, that was something that I'm very eager to be a part of.
1: And the Dons are in talks with Championship side Arbroath about a cooperation agreement. You're up to date on Original 106.

0: Katie Tun, still suddenly I see. She's been announced as the headliner for the opening ceremony of the 2026 Commonwealth Games in Glasgow. She'll be performing at the Hydro on July the 23rd. Also in the lineup, Nathan Evans, Callum Beattie and Nina Nesbitt, to name but a few. And of course, we might be able to see the concert on BBC Alibi, maybe. I don't know if Katie Tunstall can sing in Gaelic, but who knows?
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7: 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The westbound carriageway of Virginia Street and Trinity Quay will be closed between Commerce Street and Market Street from 7 a.m. on Tuesday, 7th July. For approximately 5 weeks. Diversions will be in place and delays are expected, so please allow extra time for your journey. 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
0: 5:49, watch out for a broken down car. It's at the lights at Great Western Road. It was heading northbound on South Anderson Drive. It's in the outside lane there, so just get yourself on the inside lane and save yourself some drama. Elsewhere across the city centre, still got the southbound closure of Virginia Street. Remember, your diversion is via King Street, Union Street and Market Street. The bus gates there are suspended, but traffic is coping well in the area. You've got usual slow traffic in either direction on Argyle Place and Westbourne Drive. Looking good on King Street for Ellen Road and no problems further north. It's checking out fine at the Haddigan. No problems on Stonywood or Dyce, and just a little bit of slow traffic around Port Elphinston on the A96, more so city bound. Pretty much clear on the A944 between Aberdeen and West Hill, and just a few minutes through Cults on North East Side Road if you're heading out of town there. Wellington Road's looking good and no major problems at the Bridge of Dee. Just remember you've still got that southbound closure of Anderson Drive ahead of the roundabout, and it's looking good if you're heading south on the A90 and the A92.

0: Olivia Dean, Man I Need, at Original 106. Right, enjoy your Thursday evening. Remember, France versus Morocco, 9 o'clock tonight on the TV. Lachlan will be very pleased. He's got France in her sweepstake and he's feeling really smug. So, mon the Morocco. Sam's on the way next. Got tunes from Ed Sheeran and Amy McDonald after latest at 6.
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19: Iranian state media says the perimeter of the country's Bushehr nuclear plant has been hit by a US projectile. It's after Donald Trump carried out a second night of strikes on the country. Around 90 targets were hit in the fresh wave of attacks. Tehran responded by targeting several Gulf nations. Former US State Department official Nate Swanson says the development's worrying but unsurprising.
20: Iran may not be interested in doing the type of deal the US is looking for. How do we, I think from the president's perspective, rechange Iran's calculus or at least set this on trajectory to have more positive negotiations? And he seems to believe that it's through more kinetic action. That's very risky in my mind.
19: The leader of Restore Britain sparked outrage after describing the Dunblane massacre as one murder. Rupert Lowe made the comments during a podcast appearance discussing the UK's strict gun laws. 16 primary school children and their teacher died in the attack in 1996. Sky Scotland correspondent Conor Gillis has spoken to Jack Crozier, whose sister Emma was killed.
6: He says, Rupert Lowe's father has had his pistols taken away. My father has had his daughter taken away. He knew exactly what happened at Dunblane.
19: Police say the death of a man in West Hill isn't being treated as suspicious. Officers were called to Cairney Woods at around 3 p.m. yesterday following reports of concern for a person. They later confirmed the incident related to the man's death. McMurray Festival is joining Bryan Adams, Catherine Zeta-Jones and Sir Cliff Richard in paying tribute to Bonnie Tyler. The singer, best known for power ballads like Total Eclipse of the Heart, has died in Portugal at the age of 75 following an illness. McMurray says it's lucky to have welcomed her for an unforgettable performance that'll live in our hearts forever. And Aberdeen City Council is being urged to turn the now flattened former beach leisure centre site in Aberdeen into a temporary car park. The call comes amid fears the Seafront Project's new play park and events arena will worsen traffic issues in the area, with parking already a problem on busy occasions like during Big Dons games or sunny weather. The council says it's continuing to consider wider access arrangements for the area, including parking and public transport.
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19: Airbnb will report customers who fraudulently let out social housing to the UK government under a new agreement. The platform will allow councils to check social housing records against its listings, helping to identify properties being exploited by fraudsters across the country. It's thought 5,800 homes could be illegally sublet on short-term rental platforms.
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19: Some cloudy spells developing, but mostly staying sunny and dry this evening with lows of 14 Celsius. I'm Tom Irvin. You're up to date on Original 106.

0: Hi, you're listening to Original 106. Good evening, it's Sam here, live from Aberdeen. News out today about Granite Harbour. That's the BBC series set in Aberdeen. It's officially set to come back for a third series. Yeah, if you've never heard of this before, it's like Line of Duty meets the Beach Leisure Centre. If you've ever watched it, it's really cool. You see it all over Aberdeen on screen, but mainly Aberdeen Beach Esplanade. Like, every journey seems to go via the Beach Esplanade. Bridge of Dee to Union Street via the beach. Rose Hill to Dyce. That journey in this series would also happen via the beach. But I'm excited for the next series. I wonder if they'll go from Ballater to Braemar via the beach. It is always cool seeing the North East on screen, though. I wonder if we'll be able to spot them filming fairly soon. Anyway, a full look at the roads next. And I can tell you for now, Granite Harbour fans, there's no traffic on the Beach Esplanade.
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0: 6:25 and where the roads are open across the northeast, they are moving well. Virginia Street closed westbound. Diversion is in place for that one along King Street, Union Street and around onto Market Street with the bus gate suspended westbound only. Be sure to follow signage in place for that one. People avoiding that situation entirely has meant that things are slightly busier on College Street than usual. A look over to Anderson Drive. South Anderson Drive closed southbound from the Broomhill roundabout down to the Garth D roundabout. Plan ahead for that one. Traffic seems to be coping okay on the whole though. Further up the drive, traffic slow as you approach the lane restriction southbound towards the Queen's Road roundabout, about 5 minutes onto your journey there. Other than that, it is moving well through the usual hotspots in the city centre, but as for the routes out of Aberdeen, Ellen Road moving well, no issues on the parkway for now. You can get across the Hadigan roundabout and across Craibsden roundabout with no delays, and no delays appearing between Kingswells and West Hill. A quick look at the major routes, A90, A92 and A96 all moving to time, but if you know differently, do give me a shout.

0: is Lizzo Juice on Original 106. Always your favourite music. It's Sam here live from Aberdeen. I'm in for Lachlan tonight whilst he looks after Pete on breakfast. They'll be back tomorrow morning. But speaking of tomorrow, highs of 27 degrees tomorrow. Who needs to go on holiday? But first, a quick look ahead to the weather this evening. It should stay warm with some late sunshine. Dry overnight too, with overnight lows of 14 degrees. That's it, just gone 6:30. Here's your latest.
1: Iranian state media says the country's Bushehr nuclear plant has been hit by a US projectile after a second night of strikes. Tehran's targeting American bases in several Gulf nations during tit-for-tat attacks. Tributes have poured in for the late Bonnie Tyler, who's died aged 75 at a hospital in Portugal. Sir Cliff Richard says she was a wonderful friend gone too soon. And calls are being made for the site of the flattened Old Beach Leisure Centre in Aberdeen to be used as a temporary car park. It comes amid fears of traffic chaos when the new seafront play park opens.

0: That's Pink on Original 106. It's Sam here. I'm in for Lachlan all week this week, Thursday the 9th of July. How are you? Ariana Grande just before that. But I've been saying for a little while now that I'm trying to get into slightly better shape. I mean, I've been on this mission for so long and made absolutely no progress whatsoever. I even started cycling to work at one point. That lasted all of about 2 days. But I will get back to that. I'll start cycling again soon. If it's as nice tomorrow, I might even do it then. But that's not a promise. There is a guy on the internet today, though, who has been given a nickname that I'm really jealous of. The Lunge King. I wish I was committed enough to get a nickname like that. Instead, you'd be more likely to call me the Custard Cream King. But more on the Lunge King next. First, though, music on the way from Huey Lewis and the News on the way next. And I'm off to get a custard cream. Actually, no, I better be good. I'll get a bourbon instead.
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0: West Hill isn't being treated as suspicious. Officers were called to Kearney Woods at around 3 p.m. yesterday following reports of concern for a person. They later confirmed the incident related to the man's death. McMurray Festival is joining Bryan Adams, Catherine Zeta-Jones and Sir Cliff Richard in paying tribute to Bonnie Tyler. The singer, best known for power ballads like Total Eclipse of the Heart, has died in Portugal at the age of 75 following an illness. McMurray says it's lucky to have welcomed her for an unforgettable performance that'll live in our hearts forever. And Aberdeen City Council is being urged to turn the now flattened former beach leisure centre site in Aberdeen into a temporary car park. The call comes amid fears the Seafront Project's new play park and events arena will worsen traffic issues in the area, with parking already a problem on busy occasions like during big Dons games or sunny weather. The council says it's continuing to consider wider access arrangements for the area, including parking and public transport.
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0: Some cloudy spells developing, but mostly staying sunny and dry this evening with lows of 14 Celsius. I'm Tom Irvin. You're up to date on Original 106.

0: Live across the northeast of Scotland, it's Original 106. Sam here, I'm in for Lachlan all week this week. He's looking after Pete on breakfast. They'll be back from 6am tomorrow morning. Speaking of tomorrow, highs of 27 degrees. You've got that to look forward to, but what you also have to look forward to is another round of Keep the Heat. £500 up for grabs at 10 past 8 tomorrow morning. All you need to do for now is head to original106.co.uk, get your name and number in the draw, and you could be getting that all-important call back from Lachlan and Pete. And then, when you get the call back, all you have to do is find six answers to their six categories. Do that in 20 seconds and the money is yours. Harry played this morning. This is how Harry got on.
1: Keep calm.
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0: Love Yourself. That's Justin Bieber on Original 106. It's Sam here, Thursday the 9th of July. A little while ago, I was speaking about the Lunge King. This is a guy who's broke the world record today for the most lunges done in 3 minutes. 200 lunges. I don't even know if I could do one. But somebody on social media has just pointed out the new protein baby bells that have just been released. I promise this isn't a fitness show today, but I need to tell you about these. So this, rather than a protein shake or a protein bar that people who are really into their fitness might eat or drink, this is a baby bell that's packed full of protein. So it'll supposedly help you get into better shape. Do you think Arnold Schwarzenegger is eating them? They must taste pretty funny. But imagine that question. How did you get so fit? Oh, I ate 100 baby bells.
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1: 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You're listening to Original 106. Good evening, it's Sam here, just past 7:30. So let's do this.
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1: 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We Close Our Eyes. 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

0: 106, it's Sam here. I'm looking after the Wheel of Fortunes tonight for Lachlan. I'm looking for your songs that begin with the letter H. I'll get four of those suggestions on the wheel just after 8 o'clock. Give it a spin and whatever it picks, I have to play. Well, tonight, Flo has been on the text saying Highway to Hell AC/DC. That's a tune. Flo, Maria suggesting Halo, Beyonce, Sally, Holiday, Madonna and Jim on the app. Heaven is a Place on Earth, Belinda Carlisle. All great shouts for the wheel, but keep them coming in. Remember that text number 81400. Start your text with the word original. But first, it's Whiskey Roll, Cammy Barnes next.
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0: coming out. 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
0: 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We've got a message from Victoria saying, how about Hero, Enrico Iglesias, or Hallelujah. So many people have suggested Hallelujah tonight. Do we really want that? Not a bit depressing, Callum. Going for Homesick by Deacon Blue, and Jake suggesting Help by the Beatles. All brilliant shouts for the Wheel. We'll see what's made it after this.
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5: 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The westbound carriageway of Virginia Street and Trinity Quay will be closed between Commerce Street and Market Street from 7 a.m. on Tuesday, 7th July, for approximately 5 weeks. Diversions will be in place and delays are expected, so please allow extra time for your journey. 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

0: Nerve for the opening ceremony of the Commonwealth Games in Glasgow, Katie Tunstall on Original 106. I mean, they do seem to have got together the Avengers of Scottish music for the opening of the Commonwealth Games. Katie Tunstall's there, Callum Beattie's there, Nathan Evans, Nina Nesbitt. A really good lineup. We just need to hope that the sport's as good. On the way next, tracks lined up from Cher and Bruce Springsteen next.
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Future with Believe. It's Original 106, always your favourite music. Good evening, it's Sam here. Thursday, the 9th of July. And the news today is how much money the student show raised this year. Yeah, they announced this year's show, Cove, actually, with our Claire and Pete last year. I love the student show. I helped run it a couple of times in my time at university. I ran Siegley Blonde. I mean, I definitely am biased, but that was a great title. Some of the other highlights of the years, Fitty Fitty Bang Bang, The Good, The Bad and The Buttery, The Glaikit Showman. Well, Siegley Blonde, not to boast, was the current record holder, raising £167,000 for charity. This year, the total's just in, the show has raised... £168,000! Wait, £168,000? So we were beaten by 1k. Beaten by 1,000? That's an insane amount of money, isn't it? Well done to everybody involved with the student show. Well done if you went along to see it. Some of your pennies in that total. £168,500.

0: watching. That's Sam Fender on Original 106. It's Sam Allen here. I'm in for Lachlan all week this week. Stay right there. On the way next, tracks lined up from Alex Warren and Years and Years.
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0: Loving that from Alex Warren. It fits the evening, does it? Highs of 27 degrees expected across the northeast tomorrow. That's Alex Warren, Fever Dream. It's Sam here. I'm in for Lachlan whilst he looks after Pete on breakfast. This morning, him and Pete were chatting about weird things that you've seen your neighbour get up to. I once saw my neighbour cut their grass in the middle of the night. In fairness, they did a remarkable job. Probably did a better job than I would do cutting the grass during the day. But anyway, listener Claire, not our Claire, this is a different Claire, once let her neighbours see more than they bargained for when they walked past her window. Take a listen to this.
1: I think I'm the weird neighbour.
2: What makes you the weird neighbour?
1: I've got a pole in my room, in my house that I dance on.
2: What? With the curtains open for everyone to see?
1: Yeah, why not?
2: I mean, pole dancing is a form of fitness, right? It's good for the core.
1: Absolutely.
2: I, for one, think that that's a fine sport. I think that's good. And how good are you? Are we spinning? Are we hanging upside down? What are you doing?
1: All of the above.
2: And have your neighbours ever commented? Because are you in a block of flats? Because can they hear thudding, for example, if you've fallen off the pole?
1: No, I'm in a house, so most of the neighbours know that I do it. It's just if there's somebody new moves in, I think they're going to get a bit of a surprise.
3: I wonder if there's anybody that's walked past your window and thought, is that a fire station?
1: Yeah, am I seeing this properly?
2: Or your posties walked past and you're spinning round on a pole in your living room. Well, I love it that you've called up before any of your neighbours have called up to say, my neighbour's really weird. I don't think that's weird at all. I think that's great.
1: I mean, all the kids in the village absolutely love it.
2: Keep being weird.

0: I love that song. It's Mika's Grace Kelly on Original 106. Before that, to Alexander O'Neill with Criticize. Sam here, nearly 9 o'clock. Stay right there on the way next. Tracks lined up from Lady A and Jerry Cinnamon.
1: Evenings
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0: Bittersweet Symphony, that's The Verve on Original 106. Live from Aberdeen, it's Sam here. Set for a warm evening ahead, should stay dry overnight to overnight lows of 14 degrees, but get this, highs of 27 tomorrow. Stay right there, tracks lined up from Scissor Sisters and Lewis Capaldi after this.
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0: Harry, that's One Direction on Original 106. Good evening, how are you? It's Sam here. Thursday the 9th of July. Happy 70th birthday to Tom Hanks. I can't believe Tom Hanks is 70. Although I also can, he doesn't look 70, but he's been on the go forever. What's your favourite Tom Hanks film? It has to be for me either Toy Story or Forrest Gump. Maybe Forrest Gump. Bubba Shrimp Company and all that. It's also National Don't Put All of Your Eggs in One Omelette Day. Now, I've heard the phrase don't put all of your eggs in one basket, but all of your eggs in one omelette is definitely a new one. Stay there on the way next. Tracks from Taylor Swift and Miley Cyrus. I love this song.
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0: Aberdeen. You're listening to Original 106. That's Crazy Little Thing Called Love. Queen, Sam here, and that's all from me for tonight. Don't worry though, I've lined up all of your favourite music all night long until Lachlan and Pete are back on breakfast tomorrow morning. They have Feel Good Friday, so start thinking about your Feel Good Friday tunes. I'll be back from 6 p.m. tomorrow looking after Lachlan's Friday evening show. But first, your latest news is on the way next.
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17: The top stories this hour. It's unclear if Prince Harry's family will accompany him to the UK at all this coming week. Meghan and their children Archie and Lilibet won't be joining him in London after apparently being denied security. The Duke of Sussex is marking the 1 year countdown to the Invictus Games in Birmingham. Policing commentator Graham Watone says it's not possible for them to get protection.
18: Because he isn't a working role, so he's not in the public in a working environment, they decided that he doesn't meet the criteria or the risk to receive police protection. You cannot just go to the Home Office or police and say, I've got thousands of pounds, I want police protection. It doesn't work like that. You cannot buy it as a private individual.
17: Severe weather has been disrupting celebrations of America's 250th Independence Day celebrations. Storms prompted an evacuation of the National Mall in Washington, where President Donald Trump was due to speak. He has taken to Truth Social to say he will be making his planned speech no matter what. Parents are being warned images of their children online could be used to create AI-generated sexual abuse material. The National Crime Agency's released guidance. In sport, France grabbed a 1-0 win over Paraguay to reach the quarterfinals of the World Cup. Cup. The tournament favourites will face Morocco, who were 3-0 winners against Canada. To tennis, and Britain's Arthur Ferries made it through to the fourth round at Wimbledon after a 5-set epic against Belgium's Zizou Bergs. He says it's going to take a while to sink in.
9: I don't know what's going on right now. It's going to take some time to really digest it, but yeah, it's so many first times after this match. So glad.
17: In rugby, England went down to a heavy 45-21 defeat away to South Africa in their inaugural Rugby Union Nations Championship campaign, and England's cricketers have taken a 1-0 lead in their series against India with a 4-wicket win in the second T20 International at Old Trafford. It's the tour's third straight defeat after two losses in Ireland. From Sky News, I'm AJ Walsh.

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2: 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The westbound carriageway of Virginia Street and Trinity Quay will be closed between Commerce Street and Market Street from 7 a.m. on Tuesday, 7th July, for approximately 5 weeks. 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